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10: Lows dip down to about 50 tonight under partly cloudy skies with a slight chance for showers. Northwesterly winds 8 to 15 miles an hour. 63 tomorrow. I'm staff meteorologist Derek Height.
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9: 50 tonight, under mainly cloudy skies, northerly winds 8 to 15 miles an hour. Mainly cloudy skies expected tomorrow. High temperatures reach up to 63. I'm staff meteorologist Derek Height.
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8: 50 tonight, under mainly cloudy skies, northerly winds 8 to 15 miles an hour. Mainly cloudy skies expected tomorrow. High temperatures reach up to 63. I'm staff meteorologist Derek Height.
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9: 50 tonight. Under mainly cloudy skies, northerly winds 8 to 15 miles an hour. Mainly cloudy skies expected tomorrow. High temperatures reach up to 63. I'm staff meteorologist Derek Height.
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6: 50 tonight, under mainly cloudy skies, northerly winds 8 to 15 miles an hour. Mainly cloudy skies expected tomorrow. High temperatures reach up to 63. I'm staff meteorologist Derek Height.
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7: Mainly cloudy overnight with a low of 50. Winds out of the north, 8 to 15 miles an hour. Mainly cloudy skies expected again Wednesday. Highs level off around 63. I'm staff meteorologist Derek Height.
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8: 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Real

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11: Mainly cloudy overnight with a low of 50. Winds out of the north, 8 to 15 miles an hour. Mainly cloudy skies expected again Wednesday. Highs level off around 63. I'm staff meteorologist Derek Height.
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2: Mainly cloudy overnight with a low of 50. Winds out of the north, 8 to 15 miles an hour. Mainly cloudy skies expected again Wednesday. Highs level off around 63. I'm staff meteorologist Derek Hite.

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2: Mainly cloudy overnight with a low of 50. Winds out of the north, 8 to 15 miles an hour. Mainly cloudy skies expected again Wednesday. Highs level off around 63. I'm staff meteorologist Derek Height.
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2: Mainly cloudy overnight with a low of 50. Winds out of the north, 8 to 15 miles an hour. Mainly cloudy skies expected again Wednesday. Highs level off around 63. I'm staff meteorologist Derek Height.
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3: Mainly cloudy overnight with a low of 50. Winds out of the north, 8 to 15 miles an hour. Mainly cloudy skies expected again Wednesday. Highs level off around 63. I'm staff meteorologist Derek Height.
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2: Mainly cloudy skies overnight with a low of 50. Northwesterly winds 8 to 15 miles an hour. Daytime highs approaching 65. Wednesday, cloudy skies with a few peaks of sun. I'm staff meteorologist Derek Height.
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4: Mainly cloudy skies overnight with a low of 50. Northwesterly winds 8 to 15 miles an hour. Daytime highs approaching 65. Wednesday, cloudy skies with a few peaks of sun. I'm staff meteorologist Derek Height.
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2: Mainly cloudy skies overnight with a low of 50. Northwesterly winds 8 to 15 miles an hour. Daytime highs approaching 65. Wednesday, cloudy skies with a few peaks of sun. I'm Staff Meteorologist Derek Height.

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1: Mainly cloudy skies overnight with a low of 50. Northwesterly winds 8 to 15 miles an hour. Daytime highs approaching 65. Wednesday, cloudy skies with a few peaks of sun. I'm Staff Meteorologist Derek Height.
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3: Mainly cloudy skies expected today, with daytime highs approaching 65. North winds 8 to 15 miles an hour. Lows dip down to about 45. Tonight, partly cloudy skies. I'm staff meteorologist Derek Height.
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3: Mainly cloudy skies expected today, with daytime highs approaching 65. North winds 8 to 15 miles an hour. Lows dip down to about 45. Tonight, partly cloudy skies. I'm staff meteorologist Derek Height.
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9: Mainly cloudy skies expected today, with daytime highs approaching 65. North winds 8 to 15 miles an hour. Lows dip down to about 45. Tonight, partly cloudy skies. I'm staff meteorologist Derek Height.
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7: Mainly cloudy skies expected today, with daytime highs approaching 65. North winds 8 to 15 miles an hour. Lows dip down to about 45 tonight, partly cloudy skies. I'm Staff Meteorologist Derek Height.
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1: Believe it or not, it's been 20 years since the TSA launched its super not confusing 3-1-1 liquids rule.
2: Oh, God. Oh.
1: It's Brooke and Jeffrey in the morning, which, so simple, just limits travelers to 3.4 ounces of liquid per one container, with those containers fitting inside a 1-quart-sized clear bag.
3: Yeah.
2: I didn't know people were still doing the clear bags, honestly.
4: Yeah. Oh, yeah.
2: Like, remember we used to have to pull the liquids out and put them on the belt? That's not happening
5: anymore. I always
2: see
5: those signs, but I'm like, eh.
4: Yeah.
2: Nobody cares.
1: So you're not allowed to bring a protein shake. That's more than 3.4 ounces.
3: Yeah.
2: Or peanut butter. That's also considered liquid somehow.
3: Yes.
2: Yeah.
3: Oh.
1: At least not inside one container.
2: Oh, you could split it.
1: Split your protein shake into 20 tiny containers.
2: Yeah.
1: But in a viral social media post, the TSA said, well, if protein's your concern, just pack a rotisserie chicken. And they weren't joking.
2: Yeah. Okay.
1: It's a no to protein shakes, yes to chicken.
2: All right. So, that's going to smell great on an enclosed airplane.
3: Oh, yeah. Actually, though.
1: How many rotisserie chickens are you allowed? They say as many as you can fit in your carry-on.
2: Hey. All right. Just put it right up in the overhead and let that grease just drip down.
1: Yeah. Well, the internet took that as a challenge, and the comment section was filled with real and AI-generated images of people stuffing rotisserie chickens into their laptop bags.
2: Oh, yeah. Your poor laptop.
3: Yeah.
1: One person said, best of both worlds, marinate your chicken in a protein shake.
2: Ooh.
1: That'll get them.
2: Wow. Yum, chalky. Delicious.
1: I think they get the assignment.
2: Yeah.
1: I do wonder if they would allow a man wearing a dog shock collar to walk through TSA.
2: I don't think so.
1: For when our shock collar question of the day travels across state lines, Jake, do you have any idea if that's allowed?
6: Actually, Jeff, I just went to the TSA website and found the What Can I Bring tab, and it turns out, yes, shock collars are allowed in your carry-on bag.
2: Wow.
3: I know. I brought it through many times on my flights.
1: Oh, my God. Seriously?
2: Yeah.
6: You're also allowed to bring boxing gloves, nylon rope, and a set of full-grown deer antlers.
3: Hey.
6: So, anything you'd find on a typical Friday night with Jeffrey,
3: probably
6: pretty good.
3: But not a smoothie, guys. I swear to
1: No, that's dangerous.
6: All that does beg the question, what items are actually allowed and banned from bringing along in your carry-on?
3: Hey.
6: Oh. You'll have to tell me during a special Toss It or Take It edition of Plenty of 20. All right, you'll say a number 1 through 20. I'll give a specific item that could be banned from the TSA security line. Mm. You just have to tell me if the TSA says, nope, toss it, or if it's cool, take it.
2: Okay. I always feel like sometimes it depends if they think it's cool and they want to keep it.
5: Yeah.
6: We'll start with the woman who's furious that TSA limits her to just 3.4 ounces of face bronzer.
2: Mm.
6: That's all right.
5: I'm gonna cover my whole body. 8.
6: Number 8. As I mentioned before, the TSA has a What Can I Bring tool on their website, and you need to tell me, are you allowed to bring a whole watermelon on the plane?
3: Oh, my goodness.
6: Toss it or take it.
5: Wow. I mean, maybe it just can't be cut while you're in the airport. You gotta keep it.
3: That's a good point.
5: I mean,
3: it's inside.
1: If you could juice it, it would juice more than 3.4 ounces of liquid.
2: But it's not juiced. It is just solid. It's a solid watermelon.
3: Okay. I still think there's so much
2: Maybe
3: water
2: it has
3: in
2: to
3: middle.
2: Do with the seedless or not seedless.
5: Okay.
2: Maybe that's true.
3: Oh, yes. Slide of black seed.
5: And exact size. But I think no, because if it dropped, it would be a disaster in the airport or on the plane. So I'm going to say not allowed.
1: Toss it.
6: It says toss it. I'm sorry. It's a take it. You can absolutely bring a watermelon.
5: Okay.
3: Yeah.
6: Grease it up. Throw it down the aisle. Have some fun on your flights, guys. All right. Alexis got hers incorrect.
3: That was
6: so
3: a fun one, though.
6: Over to Brooke. We got some more.
2: 13.
6: If you go into the TSA website and type in live lobsters, would the powers that be allow you to bring a family of crustaceans on a Delta flight, or any flight for that matter, Brooke? Toss it or take it.
2: It depends on if it's your emotional support lobster or not.
1: Good point.
2: You know, if it's the one that helps you get through whatever you need to get through.
3: Oh, it has a little vest and a little rubber band on his pincers.
2: That's right. That's right. A little leash. You're not allowed to pet it because it's in training.
3: Yeah, yeah. Don't talk to him. He's working.
2: I think they pretty much frown on animals that aren't service animals.
3: Oh.
2: Unless you buy it its own seat. So I'm going to say you are not allowed to bring live lobsters on your carry-on.
3: Oh.
6: Brooke says toss it.
3: Yeah,
6: as long as the live lobsters are in a clear and sealed and spill-proof container, maybe like a bag for a rotisserie chicken, you can take a live lobster.
2: How do they live if you can't have more than 3.4 ounces of water?
6: Jose, we're over to you. We're 0 for 2. We're talking things you can bring on an airplane, and 8 and 13 are off the board.
3: Let's go 12.
6: Would the TSA allow you to bring your own parachute on the plane?
3: Oh my gosh!
6: They don't provide them. Is this a toss it or a take it?
3: Imagine you're waiting to board in like Gordon Group B and some guy's got a big old parachute.
1: That would be so freaky to see someone wear that though.
3: Yeah.
1: Like, why would you need it?
5: It'd be scary.
2: We brought life jackets on board.
3: Oh. Yeah, I mean, it'd be big, but I think you could carry it through if you fit it through the machine. So I'm going to say, carry it on.
6: Jose
3: yes.
6: says take it. For the Yay! First time, he's the first one to get it right. TSA does advise you pack it separately from your other bags to make screening easier. But yeah, parachute, good to go.
3: Okay. That would be a good prank.
2: Make sure you bring your live lobsters when you're safe from the crash, okay?
3: Once we get over water, I'm jumping with these boys.
2: Yeah, and your watermelon.
1: Oh my God.
6: Jeffrey, we're over to you. You get this wrong and Jose's going to win, so better get it right.
1: I'm going number 4.
6: All right, just a reminder that if you're planning a summer vacation and you're gonna fly, why not hit up the TSA website, click on the What Can I Bring tab.
3: Actually, they just updated it. It's really cool.
6: Jeffrey, you need to tell me, would the TSA allow you to bring on a magic 8-ball?
2: Oh.
6: Are we tossing it or taking it? It's like the watermelon of magic.
3: The liquid.
2: It can't be more than 3.4 ounces in there.
1: Why do I feel like they're the size of a bowling ball?
5: Wow,
2: what?
5: I've never seen one like that.
3: That's a big one, Jeff.
1: Like a big,
3: wow.
1: Maybe I have tiny hands.
2: What
1: and
2: font
1: they look
2: do you
1: like
2: need it
1: ball.
2: To rate it?
5: Yeah. Yeah.
3: We're holding like a whole rack of balls right now.
1: I feel like maybe this could be a good way to like sneak in a drink. If you wanted to like empty the liquid outside of the 8-ball,
6: like what you're thinking,
1: fill it up with whatever like you, mixer you want to put into your cocktail.
3: Magic 8-ball, should I take a shot of you? And say yes.
1: Also, a lot of decisions need to be made when you're on an airplane, and you're gonna need your magic 8-ball to help you.
2: Like, do I pull the parachute down?
1: Yeah, exactly. So I'm gonna say TSA approves. You can take it.
6: Jeffrey says take it. No, Jeffrey. A magic 8-ball is harmless? No, think again. There's liquid inside, and the TSA isn't sure if it's 3.4 or less ounces.
2: They're not sure?
6: They're not going to look either. Don't ask them to look. After all that, Jose, you are free to fly as today's winner of Plenty of 20.
2: You can bring a watermelon, but not a magic 8-ball?
6: Who knows what's inside the watermelon?
1: Jose's years of working at the airport finally paid off. And you win, you get to choose who gets shocked. They're going to sing Fly by Lenny Kravitz. Who's that going
3: to
1: be?
3: Man, I feel like I need to do the honorable thing and pick myself.
1: No one's going to fight you on that.
3: I mean, I knew all these. All right, let's just do it. I'm going to take a shock for the people. I want to get away. I want to fly away. Oh!
2: Why would you do that to yourself?
1: I don't know.
6: I'm not going to
3: fight
6: it.
3: For the people, text in how honorable I am.
1: Okay. My magic 8-ball says that was a bad choice. Yeah. And that was your shock collar question of the day. Phone taps coming up right after this.
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1: It's Brooke and Jeffrey in the morning, almost time for your phone tap. Mm-hmm. And today we call a guy who's in a crappy situation.
2: Uh-oh.
1: Because he's scheduled a big family party with all of his aunts and uncles and cousins and nieces coming over for dinner tonight.
2: That sounds fun.
1: Yeah, but he just realized his main floor toilet is not working.
2: Oh, God.
3: Oh, disaster.
1: So he had to leave to go to work and is waiting to hear from the plumber to check if it's fixed. Mm-hmm. Why do I get the feeling it's not?
2: I'm guessing you're the plumber?
1: It's not me. 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
4: Hello.
5: Hey, is this Gino?
4: Yeah, who's this?
5: Good morning. This is Todd. I'm the plumber that was called over. I found the rock and key. I let myself in.
4: All right, perfect. Did you look at the situation yet? You read my note?
5: I have.
4: Oh. Okay, and?
5: And I don't know if I'll be able to help you.
4: Mm. What the hell? What do you mean?
5: This is gonna sound really strange, but
4: look, man, I'm at work right now. Can you just spit it out? What's the problem?
5: Okay, so I have a fear of toilets.
4: What?
5: I'm being serious.
4: Whoa, what do you mean?
5: I know, like, it's not the most convenient thing to hire a plumber who has a toilet phobia, but it is what it is.
4: Oh my God, what the f*** is going on right now?
5: You're probably wondering how this even happened.
4: You have to be joking.
5: I was first potty training, I think, and I don't know. I got some, like, repressed memories or something.
4: So you're telling me I hired a plumber that's afraid of f***ing toilets?
5: Again, like I said, it's more of a phobia, less than, like, a fear. I'm not necessarily scared.
4: Why did they send you out of my place then? I told you it was a toilet f***ing problem. What are you talking about?
5: I know. Wires must have gotten crossed at the company, or someone sent me out before they realized.
4: You understand? I have a huge dinner party this weekend, and the toilet on my main floor needs to be fixed.
5: Hey,
4: and
5: listen.
4: I got some guy that's scared of toilets?
5: Listen, I've been brainstorming because of the situation of me and toilets.
4: Yeah, I know.
5: Okay.
4: Sounds like you have been.
5: Well, maybe you have like a Roomba with a camera on it. And I could use that to remote control, get close to the toilet.
4: You're not defusing a bomb. It's a toilet that doesn't flush.
5: Okay.
4: Dip.
5: You know what? That's warranted. All right. I feel awful leaving you in this situation. So
4: you should.
5: Maybe this is the time that I try to finally face my fears.
4: Oh. Hold on. If you're so scared of toilets, where do you go to the bathroom?
5: Well, sir, another surprise here. That answer will be lying next to your front porch when you get home.
4: Oh, my God.
5: That's exactly what I said when I was bagging it up.
4: This is the most ridiculous shit. Just leave.
5: Well, I'm outside the door of your bathroom, so I'm just going to open it, and I'm just going to look at it as a start.
4: You got to be shitting me.
5: There it is.
4: Are you still in my house? I told you to get the fuck out.
5: God, I haven't actually seen one of these face-to-face in years. It's gurgling.
4: Yeah, it's a toilet. That's what it does.
5: Oh, I'm even afraid to look at it. Maybe I could touch it with, like, a broom or something?
4: I don't even know why you're in there. You don't know how to fix it because you're scared of it.
5: I'm closer. I'm a lot closer to it. I'm gonna touch it. Oh! Oh, my God! Is that bad? Wait a minute.
4: Get out of my house.
5: This isn't as bad as I thought. It's kind of fun. I'm going to do it again.
4: What is wrong with you, man?
5: It kind of tickles the water. Ew. I got too close to the bowl. Some of it got in my mouth.
4: What the f*** is wrong with you? Get out.
5: Oh, you know what? I am going to leave. Hunter just got here. He said he's going to fix the toilet and he's going to flush it a bunch too with me. So we're going to be fine.
4: What the f*** is going on right now?
5: Your brother Hunter set you up for this whole prank phone call, man. You're on the radio right now.
4: Get the f***
5: Serious, man. This is actually Jose from Brooke and Jeffrey in the morning, man. We're doing a phone tap on you.
4: My heart.
5: My heart. I got to look at this toilet, bro. You know how scary these things are?
4: Plumbers scared of toilets?
3: That's not true. I'm also scared of sinks. Oh. Should I change professions?
4: It probably sounds like it there, buddy.
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13: Mainly cloudy skies expected today, with daytime highs approaching 65. North winds 8 to 15 miles an hour. Lows dip down to about 45. Tonight, partly cloudy skies. I'm staff meteorologist Derek Hite.

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1: It's Brooke and Jeffrey in the morning, and my grandpa said that back in his day, he could go to the store with a nickel and come out with bacon, eggs, bread, and butter. But these days they've got cameras all over the place, so you can never get away with it. But
2: I see.
1: Today we're not asking what's hidden under Grandpa's trench coat. We're asking what's on your mind. Where we go around the room to find out what each member of the show has been thinking about lately, starting with Brooke. Brooke, what's on your mind?
3: Well, I recently took a flight. And I got to the airport, and I didn't use TSA PreCheck. I didn't use Clear.
4: Okay.
3: And it took me literally, you guys, 3 minutes to get through security.
5: Best days.
3: And it was in that moment that I realized the airports are scamming us. This 1 to 2 to 3 hours early is all a ruse.
1: So we go early
3: and we have time to buy the drinks and get the food and buy the shopping because they've turned these airports into malls.
5: And
3: now they have to make sure that we have time to actually enjoy the mall.
5: That actually makes sense.
3: I was telling my girlfriends about this, and one of my best friends did remind me that I have, in fact, missed multiple flights in my life. But I said that was only because it was my fault.
4: Because I thought
3: 30 minutes was enough.
1: Okay.
3: So I think 45 minutes before your flight is your sweet window.
5: You may be right. I did TSA PreCheck with a friend recently. He didn't have it. And I was literally beaten by like 7 minutes. It wasn't like a life-changing, I'll see you in an hour.
3: No.
5: It was like, oh, really?
3: It's all a scam. It's all a scam, my friends.
4: Did you get some shopping done at least in there? Hell, I did have a mimosa.
3: Okay, there we go.
5: Shopping for alcohol.
3: Yeah, I knew I was getting scammed, though, so it felt better to understand the scam and then sit down and have a beverage.
5: Nice.
1: Yes. Yeah. I'm glad that your head is in a good place now. Jose, what's been on your mind?
5: Well, I've been living in my apartment for almost 5 years now, and the management has been the same the entire time. Until just a few months ago. All of a sudden, every single person that worked there quit at the same time.
3: Oh, there's some tea.
5: There's got to be some kind of tea or something happening.
1: Maybe they just moved on to a better opportunity.
5: I don't know. That's all also true.
1: Yeah, all at the same time.
5: That could be true, but all I know is things are starting to change. Because after they leave, a little while later, all of a sudden, one of the elevators stopped working. There's 4 elevators in my building.
1: Oh, that's too many elevators. Yeah. You don't need that many.
5: And I notice it. There's no email. Usually there's like, hey, guys, the north elevator's down. We'll get maintenance on it or whatever. Mm-hmm. Nothing, right? So then a day or two goes by. The second one stops working.
3: Uh-oh.
5: I'm like, these elevators are broken. No one is saying anything.
3: I would feel like elevator maintenance should be high on the list.
5: So I walk to the front desk, introduce myself, and I ask, hey, do you guys know the elevators are out? They had no idea. They were like, really? And I'm like, both of them. They're like, both of them? I'm like, yes.
1: All the other residents here use the stairs.
5: So I'm like, look, they have little fob readers in the elevators for our keys. And for months, they've been flashing change me, like red.
3: Like they're just out of batteries.
5: They're literally out of AA batteries, bro. Truly AA batteries.
3: Okay, if Jose is the maintenance guy that's going to be able to fix things, you know you're dealing with the B team.
5: So you're going to love this. They go, okay. Can you just go do that then? No, I'm not doing this. So
4: you don't do it.
5: After days and days go by.
3: You did it.
5: Finally, they changed the elevators.
3: Wow, it was like a game of chicken between you and them.
1: Jose, so, you won.
5: We'll see. Apparently I work for my apartment complex now, though.
3: With no pay.
5: Good
1: for you,
5: I pay them.
3: Yeah, that's true.
1: Alexis, what's been on your mind?
6: So I was at a birthday dinner a few nights ago, and there's a group of like 10 of us, and there's live music playing.
5: It's
3: great.
6: And we're cheering like a little loud for the singer up there, and so we got her attention. Then she's like, hey, you guys should come up here and perform.
3: What?
5: We're like, on stage?
3: Has she heard you try to sing on the show?
6: No, she hadn't. And she was just singing and playing guitar, so you know, we send one friend up there to play guitar and sing, and then the rest of us are doing it from kind of karaoke style,
3: sing along.
6: And so she gets off the stage, actually, fully leaves it to us, hands the mic, everything. She's gone.
1: It's like Jose's apartment outsourcing all the maintenance to the residents. She's outsourcing the entertainment to the crowd.
6: For 2 hours, we filled the music bowl.
5: What? Two hours?
6: We did the songs. We sang along, cheering, sang happy birthday.
5: My God.
3: And you still tipped her.
6: Yes, we're ending the night and we see her Venmo up there and we're like, well, we got to send her money. Like, she performed.
3: Feel like she needs to give you a cut.
6: Yeah, well, we did. We all sent her money. And then after we were like, oh, she's good. Like, she just paid.
5: She didn't do any work. No, she got you to pay.
6: Yes, she showed up to the place, convinced us to get up there, and then she just watched. Yeah.
5: Wow.
6: So if you need to hire me for entertainment.
5: Jeff, if you want to perform at your own birthday party, you should hire
1: there
5: these
1: we
5: people.
1: Go. Yeah. Wow.
3: All right, Jeffrey, what's on your mind?
1: A lot of people on the show know this already, but I had my laptop of 11 years die recently.
5: Rest in peace.
1: Shocker, I was not prepared for it.
5: Yeah.
6: Somehow.
3: If anyone saw Jeff's laptop, it would give you, like, so much anxiety.
5: Yeah.
1: There's 11 years of content on there.
3: And zero organization.
1: Do a ton of writing for the show, and no matter how many times our producer asked, I never backed up any of the files.
3: Yeah, that's smart.
6: Yeah.
1: So that's a lot of content from the past decade on my old Mac. So I go to the Apple store to buy a new one. I tell them the situation. I'm asking, could you pull the files off the old one? Just put them onto my new one.
3: Dude, and you're in panic mode at this point.
6: Yeah.
1: Because there's all this stuff that I'd written. Important. And they're like, oh, I don't know. This is a really old model that you have.
5: That's how old it is?
3: They do judge you at the Apple store of how old your device is.
5: Your Mac's so old, there's not even a bite taken out of the Apple yet.
3: The guy working there is like, I wasn't even born.
6: Yeah.
1: Seriously. They're like, you need to talk to someone at the Genius Bar. And there isn't an open time available for 4 hours.
5: Oh, no.
1: Finally get to my time and the Genius Bar guy takes a look. And he's like, oh, this is really bad.
5: Oh, no.
1: And after a full hour of work, he says, I'm sorry, the data is lost.
3: What?
1: No. The computer's too old.
3: I would literally be crying if I were you.
1: So I'm just fully, like, down in the dumps. I get back. I do, like, the startup for my new laptop to begin all over. Instantly, all my old files auto-download off the cloud.
3: What?
6: Wait, you were connected to the cloud?
1: Apparently, I had everything.
3: How did you not know this?
1: How did the Genius Bar guy not tell me this?
3: How did no one check this?
1: Even files that I never saved on my old one still popped up on my new one.
3: Because it automatically uploads that you click the button to save everything.
1: I just want to thank the people at the Genius Bar for absolutely nothing. 6 hours at the mall. Could have been in and out in 10 minutes.
5: You just had to buy a new laptop.
1: Genius isn't a strong enough word to describe the people that work there.
3: You should buy them a mimosa.
1: Definitely. But that's what's been on our minds. You can text in 78592. Tell us what's been on yours. It's Brooke and Jeffrey in the morning.
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1: Getting a lot of texts in to 78592 with people telling us what's been on their minds, because we just shared what's been on ours.
2: Oh, yeah.
1: First text says, I need my ex back.
3: Oh no.
1: They're either talking about a past relationship or a lost Scrabble tile.
4: Maybe that's it, because that X is worth a lot.
1: Oh, yeah.
2: You know what? On X, on the social media site, I got hacked. Maybe they need their X account back.
1: Could be. Whatever it is, definitely worth texting us over.
2: Okay.
1: Good work. Another text says, what's on my mind? I'm a middle school teacher, and I am glad the school year is almost over.
4: I bet you are.
1: Just a dozen or so days left, and the kids are wearing me the heck out.
4: Well, but you're still not swearing.
1: Yeah,
2: that's true.
4: You're not broken yet.
5: Save that for something.
1: Yeah. One more text says, my comment goes to Brooke. I love her voice, and I can listen to it all day long. She is very beautiful, and her husband is very lucky.
4: Can you save that and forward it to me so I can send it to my husband?
2: Or that's already saved because you sent it.
1: Yeah, I wonder who wrote that. Last call for honesty in the room. Okay. It's Brooke and Jeffrey in the morning.
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1: It's the radio segment that's taken the idea from Locks of Love to launch a new charity called Beards of Benevolence.
2: What?
1: Where bros can donate their facial hair to fellow bros who struggle to grow a full goatee.
3: Oh, I would buy. Wow. I would be a buyer.
2: Those heroes. Those
1: poor men. Donate your...
3: How many parts of my body can I buy for?
1: Yeah. Just the face for this one.
3: Okay.
1: Donate your Beards of Benevolence to Laser Stories, the segment where we read weird news stories around the globe just like everyone else does, except we've got a laser. Ooh. Those other follicle fieries just don't. This first laser story is out of Florida.
3: Yay!
1: A 62-year-old man named Robert Boston marched over to his neighbor's property at 3 a.m. a few weeks ago because he was pissed and on a mission.
4: Uh-oh.
2: Why can't you be pissed at, like, I don't know, 9 a.m.?
3: Yeah, maybe even 3 p.m.
2: Uh-huh.
1: The early morning is the best time to have your temper go off.
2: Or is that late night?
1: Because he was frustrated about a malfunctioning motion light. So he placed a ladder against the building, climbed up, yanked the floodlight off the wall, and left it on the ground.
5: Ain't nobody got time for that.
3: Floodlight.
2: Those are the worst.
3: Those will keep you up.
1: He ended up removing it so forcefully, he caused $800 in damages by pulling wiring loose from inside the house.
2: We did this on a neighbor, and all you have to do is unscrew the light bulb.
3: I'm just saying. I thought you yanked it out.
2: People are so lazy, it will take them months and months to put that light bulb back up.
3: Just unscrew it, yeah.
1: Oh, one other important detail. I don't know if it was the same as you, Brooke, but Robert was also fully naked.
5: Yeah, baby.
1: Same?
2: Well, I mean, if you're sleeping in the buff and you're trying to get, you know, some snooze.
3: This was 9 a.m.
2: I get it.
1: Things happen. But he was caught on surveillance footage doing all of this, wearing nothing except a watch, a headlamp, and flip-flops.
3: Very Florida of him.
2: Not much safety gear.
6: Yeah.
1: He was arrested for trespassing and criminal mischief. Mm. And yes, officers made him put on a robe before he got into the back of the patrol car.
2: He's like, but I have shoes on, sir.
6: Yeah.
1: Let's go to your next laser story out of Brazil. Police had been working for months to gather enough evidence to finally bust a major drug trafficker in the area.
2: Whoa.
1: And then the day came.
2: Yeah.
1: They were all ready for the raid. A dozen or so officers quietly snuck up on the home to surprise the occupants.
2: Ooh-hoo-hoo.
1: But just as they were about to knock down the front door, someone from inside started yelling, "Police!"
2: How'd they see him?
1: And that someone was the drug lord's trained parrot.
2: When a bird can tell you actually who's at the door.
3: Yeah.
1: Nicknamed Dirty Harry, the parrot started screeching, "Police! Run, police!" And it worked.
3: Yay.
2: Wow.
1: Because the suspect was able to dash out the back door and escape.
2: Did you say yay to a drug trafficker getting away, Jose?
3: I'm
6: just proud of the parrot.
2: Proud of the parrot.
3: We love animals, bro. Yeah.
1: The cops were able to confiscate about 80 pounds of illegal narcotics.
3: Oh my gosh.
1: They also arrested the parrot for being the lookout, placing him in tiny little handcuffs.
3: One on his beak too.
1: Yeah. Not really though. Although they did capture the bird and release it to a local animal sanctuary.
2: Oh, that is nice.
1: No word on if Dirty Harry is planning a prison break, but do not be surprised if we get an update in the next edition of Laser Stories.
2: Yeah. He takes all the animals with him.
1: He becomes the new drug lord of Brazil.
3: Right. I think it was always the parents' drugs.
1: Probably.
2: Yeah. Oh, maybe.
1: Now let's go to your final laser story out of The Study of Us.
3: Hey, we just came from there.
1: A lot of people would love the superpower of being able to freeze time so that they could get more things done or just sit on their couch and do absolutely nothing for once.
3: Yeah.
1: Or what about robbing a liquor store?
7: Calm down.
3: That was number two.
1: Yep.
2: Well, yeah, that's what I was going to use it for.
6: Yeah.
1: Obviously, because a random poll just asked, if you could freeze time, would you do anything illegal? And surprisingly, 86% of people said yes, they would.
8: Wow.
3: Dude, if I could freeze time right now, I would pants Jeff, and then I would unfreeze time, and you guys would be like, Jeff, what the heck? Where'd your pants go?
2: And then he'd be arrested for indecent exposure.
3: Oh, I didn't think of all that. I thought it'd be kind of funny.
2: Oh.
1: Yeah, I would be really into it, too. Well,
2: we started with a guy that didn't have any pants on in laser stories, maybe, and he ended up in a cop car.
1: Only 13% would not do anything illegal during their frozen time.
2: What would you do that's illegal? Like rob a bank or something?
4: Yeah, what is there besides robbing?
1: So it comes up in the poll, which did note minor crimes do not count. So in the comments, people joyously talked about never paying for groceries, just sneaking in the store and sneaking out, robbing from big businesses, and even becoming a poker shark.
2: Oh, that wouldn't be fun.
3: Oh, there we go.
2: Because you can walk around the table and see everybody's cards.
4: That's cool.
2: But if you were Jose, you'd sit back down and forget what everybody's cards were.
1: You have to keep walking around over and over.
3: Or I would sit down and just be giggling.
1: Also, switching the clothes on two people was another popular answer.
3: I didn't switch clothes, but I was clothes related.
1: Yeah, just to mess with them. Okay. And one person said, is stopping time every morning to sleep more illegal?
3: Oh my gosh, getting like 9 hours a night?
1: I don't know about that.
3: It can be very efficient.
1: As for what this guy would do, he would stop time just so that he wouldn't have to return his bowling shoes after the allotted 60 minutes.
2: He likes those.
1: He wants a lot more time with those bad boys. And that's how Mix Laser Stories has come to an end for the day. We'll do it again, same time, on Friday.
0: Wine time. You're on the coast. Lake life. 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The coast.
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1: Like fire.
3: Oh!
1: Shark!
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1: I'm pregnant!
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2: Scariest for the woman who just yelled.
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3: Uh-oh.
1: Busted.
2: Oh.
3: Ooh.
1: When they caught their stupid exes cheating. 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
3: No, it's like getting revenge. 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
1: Brooke and Jeffrey in the morning.
2: Sneaky husbands.
1: Two-timing wives.
2: Bad boyfriends.
1: And even worse, girlfriends.
2: They thought they could get away with it.
1: But now, they're about to get busted.
3: Are you the type of person who thinks it's okay to mix multiple sodas into one cup at the self-serve soda fountain?
4: Yes.
5: I mean, it's okay. I just don't do it.
4: Especially if it's Dr. Pepper with a little bit of cherry Coke.
3: Oh, okay. You think it's just harmless fun, do you? Well, it's a slippery slope. First, you're experimenting with multiple sodas at once. Next thing you know, you're experimenting with multiple partners in the McDonald's restroom while your poor spouse is innocently waiting back at the table for you to return.
4: In the restroom?
5: Look what you've done, bro.
3: Suddenly, you're not just fun and harmless anymore, are you? You're incapable of picking one thing and respecting it.
4: That really spiraled.
3: Yeah, it sure did, didn't it, Brooke? We don't stand for that selfish gluttony here on
5: Jim.
3: Busted, where listeners can share the weird ways they caught their exes putting multiple sodas into their cup of lies and deceit. And we've got a bunch of listeners ready to share their stories. We're going to start with Andrea. Tell us how you busted your significant other.
6: Okay, so one New Year's, my boyfriend and I made a resolution to get in better shape. We started going to the gym together a few times a week. I mean, it was actually really fun at first, just spending time together. You know, we were feeling better. It was great.
4: That's good. All the way up until February when one stopped.
5: That was a good 3 weeks.
6: Yeah. But then he got really into it. Like, I'm talking protein powder in his glove box. Suddenly buying sleeveless hoodies.
3: You don't want your man finding a hobby that he likes.
5: No,
3: that's just bad news.
5: He's transforming into like a gym bro.
6: Exactly. So, and he started getting hotter.
3: Oh, no. This is horrible.
6: And so then one day I got the dreaded DM from another girl saying she hooked up with him.
5: Oh no.
4: This isn't a very exciting busted story. What an idiot.
5: Yeah. When they turn into the gym bros, they really go full stereotype.
4: Yeah.
6: You're telling me. Okay, so I didn't tell him I knew. Instead, on the drive home from the gym one day, I casually said, I bet with all the training, you could probably outrun the car.
3: Oh.
6: He was kind of dumb, so he said, okay, let's try it.
4: He's kind of dumb.
5: There's that one athlete that does this. He goes viral on YouTube. He like, races cars and stuff.
3: But, yeah, I could see in his mind, he was like, oh, yeah.
5: I bet I could.
3: This is a great challenge. Yeah.
6: So I sped off as he was doing his calf warm-ups. And once I got to our place, I packed up all my stuff. I changed every streaming password, and I poured his protein powder in the toilet.
5: That's expensive. Ooh,
4: I was worried about the plumbing.
3: Yeah. Joke's on you. That's where he drinks it from anyway.
4: Yeah.
3: So.
4: Gross.
3: All right.
4: Just a big straw.
3: Thank you for sharing, Andrea. Let's go to Ray. Tell us how you busted your significant other.
7: I didn't live with my girlfriend at the time, but early on, I gave her a key to my place. Just because sometimes she'd get there before me when I was getting off work.
4: Yeah.
7: And she would make great meals for us.
4: Ooh.
3: Good girlfriend.
4: Yeah,
7: like every genre of food you could imagine.
4: Yum.
7: Like.
3: Sorry, I take back good girlfriend because I'm realizing this is busted. So
7: yeah, not so fast.
4: She lured him in with good food.
5: It works every time.
7: Anyway, she said she was always taking cooking classes to get better.
4: Yeah.
3: Okay.
7: That's awesome. And she wrote down some of these websites for like Zoom cooking classes that she would take.
4: Yeah.
3: Mm-hmm.
7: I wanted to surprise her by learning some new tricks myself. And one night when she wasn't with me, I went to one of these websites that she'd written down.
4: Yeah.
7: And on the front page, there's a husband and wife pitching a virtual cooking class.
3: Mm-hmm.
7: And the problem was the wife was my girlfriend.
5: Oh, wow.
4: What, she was married or was it just
7: She was married to this Zoom cooking guy.
4: Oh, man. I see why you didn't live together now. Dude, wild that she's cooking for him and for you. That sounds like
8: maybe he's eating the leftovers.
4: Actually.
3: How was the virtual cooking class that she taught, by the way?
7: I decided not to sign up. It wasn't free.
3: Oh.
8: Okay.
3: The morality wasn't the problem. It was the price tag. Got it. Okay. Finally, let's talk to Anna. Tell us how you busted your significant other.
9: So my ex-boyfriend started going to trivia nights at this local bar every Thursday with his buddies, which I thought that was kind of cool, right?
4: Yeah.
9: So I ran into one of his friends at the grocery store and just was making small talk and said, "How's trivia going?" And he looked at me so confused and said, "What trivia night?"
4: Oh, man.
9: And I was like, okay, my boyfriend's been lying to me.
3: Oh, God.
9: Yeah, not good. So the next Thursday at, quote, trivia night, I followed him.
4: Ooh.
9: So he does end up at a bar, but it's not for trivia. It was for speed dating.
4: Oh,
5: darn.
4: Wow. Wait, he didn't even have a side piece? He was working that hard to get one?
5: He's trying to find one.
9: Apparently. So he's at this table, like, talking and flirting with some blonde. So I decided to secretly join in on the speed dating.
4: Oh, I bet you did.
3: Oh, yeah. You signed up?
9: Uh-huh. So I get to his table, and with my 1 minute time period, I'm able to break up with him and call him all the names that I felt like calling and then walk away.
4: But he's like, you're cheating too, because you're also signed up for this speed dating.
3: Yeah, that didn't work, I don't think. Oh, man. Thank you for sharing, Anna. And make sure to hit up our text board, 78592. If you have a funny story about how you caught your ex cheating, you could be on the next edition of Busted.
5: Yeah.
3: Your phone tap's coming up right after this.
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1: It's almost time for your prank call. It's Brooke and Jeffrey in the morning. Yay. And they always say, don't drink from the company ink.
2: Oh.
1: Or no, or wait. No, don't stick your pencil in the office sharpener?
2: No.
1: What's the saying?
2: The toner cartridge, I think.
3: You don't dip your pen in the company.
2: Is that it?
1: Yeah, don't. Yes, Jose got it. Don't dip your pen in the company's stuff. Mm. Anyway, one guy decided he was going to do that.
2: Oh, he's going
4: to
2: date.
4: They just said not to.
1: Yeah. And recently, he started dating one of his coworkers. So what did she do? She used that information to set him up.
2: Yeah, for the girl.
1: Your brand new phone tap. 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
5: Hello.
1: Hi, Steve. My name is Chad Kroger from Corporate Human Resources. How are you today?
5: Oh, good. Yeah, hi.
1: Hi. Yeah, so I just spoke with Terry not too long ago, the local HR rep, and she told me that you recently disclosed an in-office relationship with another employee.
5: Yes.
1: Libby?
5: Yes. Correct, yes.
1: Nice.
5: Excuse me?
1: Looks like somebody got there before I could.
6: Oh.
1: Bravo. Oh.
5: What?
1: I'm just joking with you.
5: Okay.
1: Just want to have a little bit of humor before I get to the real reason for my call, which is that as a couple now, you and Libby will fall under a different set of office guidelines.
5: Mm. Okay.
1: Yeah, so I just needed to go over that with you real quick. So do you have a pen handy?
5: Yeah, mm-hmm. Go ahead.
1: Yeah, all right. So first of all, we do need to address PDA in the office.
5: Mm. Sure.
1: Obviously, we don't want to make other people uncomfortable. So side hugs are permitted, but only at a 45-degree angle for under 1.5 seconds.
5: Oh. Are you being serious?
1: Well, those are the rules. Anything more than that, it's going to come across as kind of lewd.
5: Okay.
1: Or like show offy. So look at us, so in love in front of all the other employees. Mm-hmm. You know, oh, that's the reaction you're going to get. Just absolute puke.
5: Okay, well, we don't do much of that at work anyway, so
1: right.
5: I wouldn't imagine that would be much of an issue anyway, yeah.
1: Yeah, but, you know, just for some people. I mean, me personally, I'd be cheering you on.
2: Oh.
1: Go behind the copier.
5: Could you tell me what your name was again? I'm sorry.
1: Chad Kroger.
5: Chad, yeah, okay.
1: Because we work at a financial institution, I do get a lot of jokes about how Chad Kroger, you got a nickel back, your bank.
5: Okay.
1: That's probably where you thought we were going with this.
5: I actually wasn't, but yeah.
1: Oh, well, let's go back to the relationship guidelines. So any shared lunch breaks that you and Libby have together that last longer than 22 minutes, it will be perceived as you two getting after it.
5: Oh, hold on. Are you kidding me? I mean, that seems extreme because it's not even a thing that we would necessarily be doing. It's just you're saying that people would just be thinking that?
1: I mean, I'd be thinking it. I'm picturing it right now, actually. But it is against company rules, so try to keep those lunches under 22. You should be good.
5: Okay, yeah.
1: I'm hearing from your tone. Do you have a problem with this?
5: No.
1: There's a lot of pushback.
5: No, it's fine. I know that I'm part of the organization and I should, you know, yes.
1: Thank you. And look, I know we've discussed a lot of restrictions, but there are some benefits. Like, for example, if you fill out a form, the company does provide free ED pills.
5: Oh, my God. Is there anything else? This seems like a lot.
1: Oh, you already have a supplier for that. I see.
5: All right. Now,
1: well, sorry to take up your time, but trying to help you.
5: No, I'm sorry. I didn't mean to sound
1: No,
5: like
1: I know
5: that.
1: What you meant. I get it. Just my last thing, and this comes directly from your supervisor. Pet names are totally okay if she wants to call you Daddy or Stallion.
5: Excuse me?
1: Something tame. But you're not allowed to cross the line and call her something like My Little Spreadsheet.
5: Oh, my God.
1: Keep that one for behind closed doors.
5: I feel like that's crossing a line. I mean, this is so inappropriate. You're using language that I would never even consider using. I don't...
1: Sure. Maybe you wouldn't use it, but Libby would.
5: No, I don't think she would.
1: She would. She asked me to use that specific phrase in this prank phone call that we're doing on you right now.
5: Yeah, I don't. What'd you say?
1: Are you just catching on now that this is a prank and you're on the radio with Brooke and Jeffrey in the morning?
5: What?
1: Your girlfriend Libby set you up for this.
5: No.
1: She said that you're really nervous about disclosing your relationship to HR.
5: Like,
1: I am curious, which office relationship guideline was your favorite?
5: I don't know. I was parsing out how I would hug for a second or whatever it was.
1: Yeah, well, you'd have to time it if you're dating the little spreadsheets.
5: Oh my God, that's so inappropriate.
1: You can steal the nickname, though, if you want to.
5: No, you, it's all yours, Chad.
1: All right.
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19: Mainly cloudy skies expected today, with daytime highs approaching 65. North winds 8 to 15 miles an hour. Lows dip down to about 45 tonight, partly cloudy skies. I'm staff meteorologist Derek Height.
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20: 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Chill, you're on the coast. Breathe. You're on the coast.
1: Never underestimate the value of a good wingman.
22: Well said.
1: And they come in all forms. Like, maybe it's the waiter who didn't rat you out when your credit card declined.
2: Thank you.
1: Or the Uber driver whose car just happened to break down right in front of that roadside lover's motel. The odds.
22: What are the odds? And there's a sale on the special tonight?
1: Weird.
22: Wow.
1: See, these unsung heroes can turn an average date into an unforgettable night. And one of our listeners says he definitely had someone to thank for how his night ended. But the weird part, that person isn't exactly alive. We're going to find out what that means in a brand new second date update right after this.
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1: I Googled best food and worst food to order on a first date. Guess what it said?
2: That's a good question. I wonder.
3: I feel like worst food would be like crab.
4: Oh, that's so good.
3: And it's
2: like
3: so messy.
2: It smells even
1: better.
2: It does
1: smell. Good guess. Worst it said was ribs or hot wings.
3: Oh, yeah.
1: Best grilled chicken or fish.
2: Sushi.
1: But I bring it up because our listener Peter said his food choice definitely caused some reactions, not just amongst his date, but among the wait staff that was there, too.
3: Oh.
1: We'll see how it affected their hangout. Hopefully it wasn't just a bunch of PB&Js, but Peter,
3: what's wrong with that?
1: Welcome to the show.
5: Awesome. Hey, what's up, guys?
3: Oh, Peter, it sounds like you've got a story for us.
5: Oh, yeah, this one's great.
1: All right, well, tell us about this woman that you met. What's her name?
5: All right, well, I met this really cool girl. Her name's Emma. I met her off this app called Match Up.
3: Match Up? Okay. What's that about? I haven't heard of that one before.
5: I mean, it's kind of just like Bumble, Tinder. It's kind of like the same spew.
3: Oh, okay.
1: Yeah. Nothing special about it. Well, I'm glad you brought it up.
5: Well, it's just like a new app, so I just thought I'd give it a shot, and I always kind of have like good luck on it. But anyways, long story short, Emma's really cool, super attractive, and then she's like active, which helps because I'm super physical. She likes hiking and outdoors, et cetera.
3: Nice. All right, so you guys have some shared interests, obviously, already.
5: Yeah, so then we went to like this really awesome taco spot. I had never went there, but
3: tacos. I thought it was like some weird food you ate or something. Like that's like such a normal date meal.
1: Unless it's like ostrich tacos.
2: Yeah,
5: I know. I think that's kind of like where it got weird. I think I might order like too much food.
2: Quantity.
5: I never had been there, right? So I wanted to order and like get to know her and talk and not have that be an issue. So I just kind of like went ahead and ordered like a bunch of stuff.
3: Oh my God.
2: Ooh, you know, that can look like kind of a baller move, too, to be like, you know what?
5: Right.
2: We'll take one of everything.
5: Yeah, that's what I wanted to do. I wanted to set it up so then we could just talk.
2: Yeah, she could eat whatever
3: she
2: wants.
3: So what came to your table?
5: I mean, like, what didn't come to the table? I ordered, like, menudo, ceviche, shrimp cocktails, burritos.
3: Burritos is in plural?
2: The whole menu.
1: The thing about the Mexican places, though, is like they usually give enormous food sizes. Like the burrito is the size of your arm.
3: Was she laughing? Like, what's the reaction to all this food?
5: Yeah, it was like she thought it was kind of cute or whatever. And then I didn't want the food to go to waste. So I was like, hey, let's just stop by my place. I'll throw all this food in the refrigerator real quick. And then we can continue the date and hang out. And she thought that was funny, too. And the whole conversation on the ride back, it was super funny. Like, my whole car just smelled like a delivery. Like,
1: you're like a Grubhub driver,
3: It's like, so I haven't called her in 2 weeks, but I've been eating Mexican food literally every day since.
1: But it is kind of like a sneaky, smart move to get her back to your place.
5: I wasn't even trying, man. Like, and then once she came over, I mean, we just put the food in. I gave her a tour. Showed her around.
3: Okay.
5: Made a joke about like this lazy boy that I had. I have like this weird chair, and I'm pretty sure it's haunted.
3: A haunted chair.
1: Haunted chair.
2: Nice.
3: What? How? How is it haunted?
5: It like reclines by itself.
2: Whoa.
4: Okay, that would scare me if I heard that noise across the.
1: The ghost of an old grandpa sleeping in it.
5: I pretty much told her like it only really happens when I'm laying down in bed.
3: Oh, I bet.
4: Oh. Not just in your room, in the bed.
5: So then I told her, hey, do you want to go into the bed and like see if we can hear it move?
1: Oh, okay. And this wasn't a move either.
5: No, it's kind of a move.
3: Yeah.
1: Okay.
3: It was smart. That was good. Yeah. I would think that's really funny, and I would get in bed.
1: Okay. You would get in bed without a line. Okay, so she lays in the bed with you?
5: Yeah, so she lays in the bed, and then we kind of make out. I mean, she didn't sleep over or anything.
3: Okay,
2: but still,
3: it led
2: to a kiss.
4: Wait, did the ghost come?
1: Did the chair creak?
5: I mean, to be honest, I wasn't even listening.
3: Yeah, Alexis and Jeff, nobody cares about the haunted chair.
4: I want to know if it's haunted.
1: I know.
3: It was a line to get her. Okay.
1: Still, I could use closure.
4: Yeah.
3: Oh my God.
1: Okay.
4: I
3: like
4: spooky things.
1: All right, so you guys made out in the bed, but nothing more than that, and she left?
5: Yeah, she didn't stay over. I just gave her a ride back to her car.
1: Hmm.
3: Okay. And have you talked to her since?

0: Lake Life, wine culture, modern hits, the perfect blend, 98.3, the coast.
1: Are you trying to get us into your bed now? Because I'm not going to say no.
2: I don't think you guys could all fit.
3: Oh, come on. What is it, a queen? I bet we could fit.
2: Oh, it's a king. You know what? Actually, you guys all should come over. It'll
3: hey,
2: fit.
3: Oh. Hey. Broadcast from the bed.
4: I do picture all of us laying there just waiting for the ghost.
1: All splitting a burrito that he has from the back of his car.
3: I'm down.
1: All right. Now I'm actually really excited to call Emma for you.
4: Dude, multiple burritos, a haunted chair, a makeout session. It sounds like a great night.
1: Oh, yes. Yeah. We're all in to get this done for your second date update. We're going to come back and do it right after this.
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1: One man, one woman, 30 bags of Mexican food, and a haunted lazy boy that helped our listener Peter get his date Emma to join him in bed.
2: Hey.
3: Wow.
1: Because that's when the ghost in the chair tends to move around the most, apparently.
2: Yeah. But that is a strange sentence that I hope you heard the first part of this.
3: Yes.
2: You understand.
1: But it worked. Uh-huh. Got her in there, and the only movement that was detected was the two of their mouths making out. So why after all, what? True story.
2: How do you make things so unappealing?
1: Sexy? You're right. The question is, why after all of that would Emma not be calling Peter back? That's what we're trying to figure out.
2: Uh-huh.
1: Is there any chance the grandpa in the ghost chair jumped souls into Emma's body? And
2: whoa.
1: Would that stop you from wanting to date her, Peter?
4: Hey, what's up, guys?
1: Oh, Peter just joined the conversation.
5: Actually, good for him.
2: It's better.
5: Why did he miss all that?
2: Yeah. Peter, I will say, I think you're one of the chillest guys that we've had on this segment. Mm-hmm. Like, I can't really tell. Are you super stoked about Emma?
4: Yeah, I mean, like I said, I matched with her on the app, and she was into, like, physical activity, hiking, outdoors.
2: Okay.
4: I mean,
2: okay.
4: I just want to know what's up. I mean, I made out with her in my bed, and then now I'm just not getting any response back. Like,
2: wow. You feel played.
4: Yeah, I feel used.
2: That's right.
5: Oh, yeah.
1: Well, sounds fun to me, but if you're not into it, then okay. We'll do this for you. I'm going to dial Emma's number right now. Here we go.

0: Hello.
1: Hey, Emma. This is a radio show called Brooke and Jeffrey in the Morning. How you doing?
2: Hey, Emma. Hi.
3: Hey, good morning, Emma.
0: Wait, sorry, who's this?
1: Sorry, this is...
3: Everyone go around the room, introduce yourself. I'm Jose.
1: Yeah, it's a big radio show. It's called Brooke and Jeffrey in the Morning, and we're reaching out to you about a segment we do called Second Date Update.
0: Okay.
1: It's actually really fun. It's something where we try to help out listeners who've gone out on a date with somebody recently, but they're not getting a call back. We can reach out on their behalf to try and figure out if there's a reason why.
0: Weird.
1: Yeah. Definitely it's weird.
3: We get to the bottom of things. Like, we learn.
2: Hey, sometimes you even want to go out with them again after you figure it out.
1: So we're doing that service today for one of our listeners named Peter.
0: I'm sorry. So Peter called you.
1: Yeah. He asked us if we could get a hold of you because he feels like there should be a second date happening and it's not materializing.
2: God, and his description of the night sounds like a really fun first date you had with him.
0: I don't really know what to say.
1: Well, we're just trying to get what you thought about Peter. What was the vibe?
0: Well, he was attractive and fun.
1: Good. All right.
2: He told us about all the food at the Mexican spot.
0: Yeah, he overordered.
3: That's a good problem.
1: And then he said some funny stuff happened, and you ended up going back to his place.
0: Okay, so he did tell you that.
1: Yeah. And we figured you wouldn't have done that if you weren't at least somewhat into him.
0: Yeah. His place was another story.
2: Oh.
1: Okay.
2: Oh.
1: Now, I will say he did mention the chair that might be haunted by the ghost of a grandparent.
0: Oh. No, that was funny. That was fine.
1: Oh, okay.
2: Is it like the state of his house, do you mean?
4: Is he no pillowcase guy?
2: Yeah, because like the chill dudes that I know that love like rock climbing and stuff, they're not also into homemaking is maybe a good way to say it.
0: Like I said, he's fun. Like, even though I had the ick, I made out with him.
2: You had the ick?
3: Oh.
1: You had the ick while you were making out with him.
2: When did the ick come?
0: When we went to his bedroom.
2: Uh-oh.
3: Oh, that late.
1: Why?
0: He has a king bed.
1: Yeah.
3: That's a good thing, right?
0: No. What single guy needs a king bed?
2: Wait, what?
0: Ask yourself. Like, think about that.
2: Wait.
4: Oh, that's so nice, though.
1: I
2: thought it was going to be no pillowcases, like Alexa said. You're saying that his size of his bed gave you the ick?
0: So you're a single guy, and you have a king-size bed. You're on the apps. He only has that bed so he can be with... I don't know how many different women. Only players have king beds.
3: Oh, he's got to fit all the ladies in his bed.
2: I mean, you just don't want him on a futon, and you don't want him in a twin size.
0: You definitely don't want those situations, but a queen is fine. A queen is plenty.
1: Huh.
2: No, okay, there could be a billion, jillion reasons why he has a king-size mattress. It could be old relationship, they got it together.
0: No, he says he hadn't been in a relationship for years, so it's not left over from a past girlfriend. It's just his.
1: Okay.
2: You're talking yourself out of it and making all sorts of assumptions about this guy.
3: Yeah.
1: I hear you for sure, but I think it's only fair if you heard from Peter himself, because I do need to let you know he's on the other line, listening and waiting to talk to you.
5: Hi, Emma.
0: Oh, my God.
5: So that's really why you call me back? You think that I'm sharing my bed with multiple women?
0: Yeah.
2: Yeah, she says.
5: Wow. That's pretty gnarly, but if you really want to know the truth, I used to sleep on like an air mattress I had to blow up all the time, and then me and my buddies found this king-size mattress on the side of the street. It was brand new.
1: Wait, what?
0: How did
3: you know it was brand new?
5: I loaded it up, you know. I hosed it down before I put it in the house. Oh, pretty much brand new.
0: Oh, my God. Wait, where did you find it?
5: I mean, look, to be honest, you're the only person who's ever complained about it. Everybody else seems to enjoy it, and I really enjoy my space. It's better than sleeping on the air mattress.
0: Wait, no. Where did you just say you found it, though?
5: I got it off the side of the road, but there was nothing wrong with it. Like,
0: ew.
1: Maybe it's like a dog. In a way, he didn't find the mattress. The mattress found him.
2: That's beautiful.
0: No.
2: That's
0: really beautiful. Not like that. Oh, God.
5: The mattress found me. I needed a mattress.
2: And I'm sure, like, if you're worried about bed bugs, it sounds like he's had it for a while. He would have known by now was bed bugs.
5: Right. You didn't get bit by any bed bugs when you laid on the bed.
0: Oh, my God. I hate this so much. No, I feel like I have to go get tested now. Maybe some other girl will go to your roadside king bed.
5: thing.
1: Hold on, Emma. I just need to real quick ask the ladies in the room, is this an ick or is it something that you could get over?
4: My mattress is from Brooke's friend, so mine probably has bed bugs, too.
1: It probably is a roadside mattress, yeah.
2: And we do have a couple mattresses that we got out of an abandoned cabin that we sleep in at my family's house, so I'm going to go with no.
1: Okay, I'm asking the wrong people, obviously.
4: I was free, too.
1: Brooke is standing up for the roadside recovered mattress.
2: That was hosed off. Not.
5: Yeah, these are times of being frugal. We got to watch where we spend our money.
1: Frugal
5: anyway.
1: Or frugal, either one.
5: Frugal, whatever. Tomato, tomato.
1: Yeah.
2: I would recommend some sort of mattress protector, like of those like zip up.
5: No, I don't need none of that. I'll just take in the germs and let my body become immune to it.
0: What?
4: Yeah.
0: Why didn't you tell me, let's lie down on this roadside mattress to hear the ghost chair creak?
5: I didn't even think I needed to tell you the story about the mattress to begin with.
2: Yeah, I mean, the chair was enough of a story.
3: Well, the chair's probably not haunted. He also found it on the side of the road.
2: Oh, for sure.
3: There's like a squirrel living
6: That's
3: in
6: why
3: it
6: is
3: something.
6: Haunted, though. Yeah. Yeah,
2: there is no way that you bought that chair.
5: It's not that nice.
1: Yeah. Remember, he's Fergal, so.
2: Fergal.
1: Yeah. Well,
0: okay.
1: So at this point, Emma, everybody in the room sees no problem with it. We don't know why you would. So
2: I could see why she'd be upset, hesitant. But, you know, you give it a little bit more thought. And you're like, oh, well.
5: We can get an upgrade later. We can get a brand new mattress.
3: Oh, now that's a promise.
2: He's talking in plural.
1: Yeah.
2: He sees a future with you.
5: One little thing like a mattress is going to get in the way of us. We had such fun when we ate.
3: So you're willing to buy a new queen mattress?
1: That's
3: not
1: what he said. No. They might find one washed up on the beach. It's a California king.
2: Dude, that'd be
3: surf on it.
2: That's pretty sterile with all that salt water.
1: That is.
2: Yeah.
5: Well, you know, every time I'm paddleboarding, my eyes will be able to find it. So
1: there we go. That's a man who's looking ahead to the future, Emma. So we would love to offer to send you out on another date with Peter, and we would even offer to pay for it if you'll say yes.
0: This got weirder and weirder every time Peter opened his mouth.
2: So do it for the plot, Emma.
0: I'm going to say no. Some other girl will love your king's roadside mattress, but it's not me.
4: Emma, your odds of getting another guy with a roadside mattress might be high.
1: Peter, man, I'm sorry, dude.
5: I'll just get back on the apps, dude, and just run my king-size mattress. I mean, nobody else really complains about it.
3: Okay.
1: Nice.
2: All right. You're going to, like, put it as part of your bio?
5: I mean, at this point, yeah.
1: Yeah.
2: I mean,
1: plus you have 25 uneaten chimichangas that you could split with whoever matches with you.
3: You kind of live like a king. Really. He really does.
1: Emma missed out.
2: Burritos for everybody.
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0: I love it when businesses do themed days at the office, like casual Fridays.
1: Oh, yeah.
2: You like that? 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
1: Yeah. Yeah.
2: I mean,
0: when you work for a radio station, it is pretty tough to be more casual because half the time Brooke shows up in a tattered pink bathrobe and a shower cap on. So we need even more casual holidays here. Maybe Mankini Mondays.
2: I knew you'd take it there.
0: Or Fishnet Fridays.
2: Okay, also for the men.
0: And for Wednesday, no hats.
1: Oh.
0: My head needs to be completely nude so that you can see what's going on inside my mind.
2: Oh.
0: Casual style.
2: How did I not see that coming?
1: That
2: was a weird turn.
0: It's a brand new, what's on your mind? Hats off, everybody. We're doing it.
2: I got a naked head over here.
0: It's coming up next.
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1: It's Brooke and Jeffrey in the morning, and my grandpa said that back in his day, he could go to the store with a nickel and come out with bacon, eggs, bread, and butter. But these days they've got cameras all over the place, so you can never get away with it. But
2: I see.
1: Today we're not asking what's hidden under Grandpa's trench coat.
2: Oh.
1: We're asking what's on your mind.
3: Yeah.
1: Where we go around the room to find out what each member of the show has been thinking about lately. Starting with Brooke. Brooke, what's on your mind?
4: Well, I recently took a flight. Mm-hmm. And I got to the airport, and I didn't use TSA PreCheck. I didn't use Clear.
2: Okay.
4: And it took me literally, you guys, 3 minutes to get through security.
3: Oh, wait.
2: Okay.
3: What?
2: Best days.
4: And it was in that moment that I realized the airports are scamming us.
3: Whoa.
4: Yes.
2: What?
4: Yes. This 1 to 2 to 3 hours early is all a ruse. So that we go early and we have time to buy the drinks and get the food and buy the shopping because they've turned these airports into malls.
3: Yeah.
4: And now they have to make sure that we have time to actually enjoy the mall.
3: That actually makes sense.
4: I was telling my girlfriends about this, and one of my best friends did remind me that I have, in fact, missed multiple flights in my life. But I said that was only because it was my fault. Because thought 30 minutes was enough.
1: Okay.
4: So I think 45 minutes before your flight is your sweet window.
3: You may be right. I did TSA PreCheck with a friend recently. He didn't have it. And I was literally beaten by like 7 minutes. It wasn't like a life-changing, I'll see you in an hour.
4: No.
3: It was like, oh, really?
4: It's all a scam. It's all a scam, my friend.
2: Did you get some shopping done at least in there? Well,
4: I did have a mimosa.
2: Okay, there we go.
3: Shopping for alcohol. Yeah,
4: I knew I was getting scammed, though, so it felt better to understand the scam and then sit down and have a beverage.
3: Nice.
1: Yes. Yeah. I'm glad that your head is in a good place now. Jose, what's been on your mind?
3: Well, I've been living in my apartment for almost 5 years now, and the management has been the same the entire time. Until just a few months ago. All of a sudden, every single person that worked there quit at the same time.
4: Oh, there's some tea.
3: There's gotta be some kind of tea or something happening.
1: Maybe they just moved on to a better opportunity.
3: I don't know. That's all also true.
1: Yeah, all at the same time.
3: That could be true, but all I know is things are starting to change. Because after they leave, a little while later, all of a sudden, one of the elevators stopped working. There's 4 elevators in my building.
1: Oh, that's too many elevators. You don't need that many.
3: And I notice it. There's no email. Usually there's like, hey, guys, the north elevator's down. We'll get maintenance on it or whatever. Mm-hmm. Nothing, right? So then a day or two goes by. The second one stops working.
2: Uh-oh.
3: I'm like, these elevators are broken. No one is saying anything.
4: I would feel like elevator maintenance should be high on the list.
3: So I walk to the front desk, introduce myself, and I ask, hey, do you guys know the elevators are out? They had no idea. They were like, really? And I'm like, both of them. They're like, both of them? I'm like, yes.
1: All the other residents here use the stairs.
3: So I'm like, look, they have little fob readers in the elevators for our keys.
1: Mm-hmm.
3: And for months, they've been flashing change me, like red.
4: Oh, like they're just out of batteries.
3: They're literally out of double A batteries, bro. Truly double A batteries.
4: Okay, if Jose is the maintenance guy that's going to be able to fix things, you know you're dealing with the B team.
3: So you're going to love this. They go, okay, can you just go do that then?
2: Wait,
3: like, no, I'm not doing this. So
2: do it.
3: After days and days go by,
4: you did it.
3: Finally, they changed the elevator.
4: Wow, it was like a game of chicken between you and them.
1: Jose, so, you won.
3: We'll see. Apparently, I work for my apartment complex though.
4: With for no pay.
3: Good
1: for you,
3: I pay them.
2: Yeah, that's true.
1: Alexis, what's been on your mind?
5: So I was at a birthday dinner a few nights ago, and there's a group of like 10 of us, and there's live music playing.
3: Ooh.
4: It's great.
5: And we're cheering like a little loud for the singer up there, and so we got her attention. Then she's like, hey, you guys should come up here and perform.
4: What?
3: What? We're like,
4: Has she heard you try to sing on the show?
5: She hadn't. And she was just singing and playing guitar. So, you know, we send one friend up there to play guitar and sing, and then the rest of us are doing it from kind of karaoke style.
4: Sing along.
5: And so she gets off the stage, actually, fully leaves it to us, hands the mic, everything. She's gone.
1: It's like Jose's apartment outsourcing all the maintenance to the residents. She's outsourcing the entertainment to the crowd.
5: For 2 hours, we filled the music bowl.
4: What?
5: We did the songs. We sang along, cheering, sang happy birthday.
3: My God.
4: And you still tipped her.
5: Yes, we're ending the night, and we see her Venmo up there, and we're like, well, we got to send her money. Like, she performed.
4: Feel like she needs to give you a cut.
5: Yeah, well, we did. We all sent her money. And then after, we were like, oh, she's good. Like, she just paid.
3: She didn't do any work, no, she got you to pay.
5: Yes, she showed up to the place, convinced us to get up there, and then she just watched. Yeah. So if you need to hire me for entertainment.
3: Jeff, if you want to perform at your own birthday party, you should hire me.
1: There we go.
4: Yeah. Wow. All right, Jeffrey, what's on your mind?
1: A lot of people on the show know this already. But I had my laptop of 11 years die recently.
3: Rest in peace.
1: Shocker, I was not prepared for it.
3: Yeah.
5: Somehow.
4: If anyone saw Jeff's laptop, it would give you like so much anxiety.
3: Yeah.
1: There's 11 years of content on there.
4: And zero organization.
1: Do a ton of writing for the show, and no matter how many times our producer asked, I never backed up any of the files.
4: Yeah, that's smart.
5: Yeah.
1: So that's a lot of content from the past decade on my old Mac. So I go to the Apple store to buy a new one. I tell them the situation. I'm asking, could you pull the files off the old one? Just put them onto my new one.
4: Dude, and you're in panic mode at this point.
5: Yeah.
1: Because there's all this stuff that I'd written, and they're like, oh, I don't know. This is a really old model that you have.
3: That's how old it is?
4: They do judge you at the Apple store of how old your device is.
3: Your Mac's so old, there's not even a bite taken out of the Apple yet.
4: The guy working there is like, I wasn't even born.
5: Yeah.
1: Seriously. They're like, you need to talk to someone at the Genius Bar, and there isn't an open time available for 4 hours.
3: Oh, no.
1: Finally get to my time, and the Genius Bar guy takes a look. And he's like, oh, this is really bad.
3: Oh, no.
1: And after a full hour of work, he says, I'm sorry, the data is lost.
4: What?
1: No. The computer's too old.
4: I would literally be crying if I were you.
1: So I'm just fully, like, down in the dumps. I get back. I do, like, the startup for my new laptop to begin all over. Instantly, all my old files auto-download off the cloud.
4: What?
5: Wait, you were connected to the cloud?
1: Apparently, I had everything.
4: How did you not know this?
1: How did the Genius Bar guy not tell me this?
4: How did no one check this?
1: Even files that I never saved on my old one still popped up on my new one.
4: Because it automatically uploads that you click the button to
3: like
4: save
3: the drafts got saved.
1: I just want to thank the people at the Genius Bar for absolutely nothing. 6 hours at the mall. Could have been in and out in 10 minutes.
3: You just had to buy a new laptop.
1: Genius isn't a strong enough word to describe the people that work there.
4: You should buy them a mimosa.
1: Definitely. But that's what's been on our minds. You could text in 78592. Tell us what's been on yours. It's Brooke and Jeffrey in the morning.
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1: It's Brooke and Jeffrey in the morning. Almost time for your phone tap. Mm-hmm. And today we call a guy who's in a crappy situation. Because he's scheduled a big family party with all of his aunts and uncles and cousins and nieces coming over for dinner tonight.
2: That sounds fun.
1: Yeah, but he just realized his main floor toilet is not working.
2: Oh, God.
3: Oh, disaster.
1: So he had to leave to go to work and is waiting to hear from the plumber to check if it's fixed. Mm-hmm. Why do I get the feeling it's not?
2: I'm guessing you're the plumber?
1: It's not me. 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
4: Hello.
5: Hey, is this Gino?
4: Yeah, who's this?
5: Good morning. This is Todd. I'm the plumber that was called over. I found the rock and key. I let myself in.
4: All right, perfect. Did you look at the situation yet? You read my note?
5: I have.
4: Okay, and?
5: And I don't know if I'll be able to help you.
4: What the hell? What do you mean?
5: This is gonna sound really strange, but
4: look, man, I'm at work right now. Can you just spit it out? What's the problem?
5: Okay, so I have a fear of toilets.
4: What?
5: I'm being serious.
4: Whoa, what do you mean?
5: I know, like, it's not the most convenient thing to hire a plumber who has a toilet phobia, but it is what it is.
4: Oh my God, what the f*** is going on right now?
5: You're probably wondering how this even happened.
4: You have to be joking.
5: I was first potty training, I think, and I don't know. Obviously, I got some, like, repressed memories or something.
4: So you're telling me I hired a plumber that's afraid of f***ing toilets?
5: Again, like I said, it's more of a phobia, less than, like, a fear. I'm not necessarily scared.
4: Why did they send you out of my place then? I told you it was a toilet f***ing problem. What are you talking about?
5: I know. Wires must have gotten crossed at the company, or someone sent me out before they realized.
4: You understand? I have a huge dinner party this weekend, and the toilet on my main floor needs to be fixed!
5: Hey,
4: and
5: listen.
4: I got some guy that's scared of toilets?
5: Listen, I've been brainstorming because of the situation of me and toilets.
4: Yeah, I know. Okay. Sounds like you have been.
5: Well, maybe you have like a Roomba with a camera on it. And I could use that to remote control, get close to the toilet.
4: You're not defusing a bomb. It's a toilet that doesn't flush.
5: Okay.
4: Dip.
5: You know what? That's warranted. All right. I feel awful leaving you in this situation. So
4: you should.
5: Maybe this is the time that I try to finally face my fears.
4: Oh. Hold on. If you're so scared of toilets, where do you go to the bathroom?
5: Well, sir, another surprise here. That answer will be lying next to your front porch when you get home.
4: Oh, my God.
5: That's exactly what I said when I was bagging it up.
4: This is the most ridiculous shit. Just leave.
5: Well, I'm outside the door of your bathroom, so I'm just going to open it, and I'm just going to look at it as a start.
4: You got to be shitting me.
5: There it is.
4: Are you still in my house? I told you to get the fuck out.
5: God, I haven't actually seen one of these face-to-face in years. It's gurgling.
4: Yeah, it's a toilet. That's what it does.
5: Oh, I'm even afraid to look at it. Maybe I could touch it with like a broom or something.
4: I don't even know why you're in there. You don't know how to fix it because you're scared of it.
5: I'm closer. I'm a lot closer to it. I'm gonna touch it. Oh! Oh my God! Wait a minute.
4: Get out of my house.
5: This isn't as bad as I thought. It's kind of fun. Oh, I'm going to do it again.
4: What is wrong with you, man?
5: It kind of tickles the water. Ew. I got too close to the bowl. Some of it got in my mouth.
4: What the f*** is wrong with you? Get out.
5: Oh, you know what? I am going to leave. Hunter just got here. He said he's going to fix the toilet and he's going to flush it a bunch too with me. So we're going to be fine.
4: What the f*** is going on right now?
5: Your brother Hunter set you up for this whole prank phone call, man. You're on the radio right now.
4: Get the f***.
5: Serious, man. This is actually Jose from Brooke and Jeffrey in the morning, man. We're doing a phone tap on you.
4: My heart. My heart.
5: My heart. I got to look at this toilet, bro. You know how scary these things are?
4: Plumbers scared of toilets?
5: That's not true. I'm also scared of sinks. Should I change professions?
4: It probably sounds like it there, buddy.
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17: Cloudy skies with a few peaks of sun today, with daytime highs approaching 65. Winds out of the north, 8 to 15 miles an hour. Partly cloudy skies tonight, lows dip down to about 45. I'm staff meteorologist Derek Hite.
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18: 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Chill, you're on The Coast. Breathe, you're on The Coast.
1: Jose, you're into the stock market, right?
5: Yeah.
1: It's Brooke and Jeffrey in the morning.
5: Most people don't know that, Jeff.
1: Now they do, so you must know who legendary investor Warren Buffett is.
5: Yeah, like the guy.
2: I don't think anyone has to be into the stock market to know who Warren Buffett is.
19: If you're into sugar daddies, too, you might
5: know. Yes. There you go.
2: And he's like 160 years old.
1: He's 95 years old. Oh, and close. Yes, Alexis's hall pass.
2: But hey, Sorry, his thing is same wife, same house, same car is how you get rich.
20: Alexis
21: would publicly.
20: Like him.
21: He
20: wouldn't spoil you.
1: He did step down a little while ago, but used to be in charge of a famous hedge fund called Berkshire Hathaway that helped make him basically a bajillionaire.
20: And a lot of people.
1: And every year he puts up for auction on eBay a lunch with himself.
2: Oh, that's right.
20: I haven't heard about this.
1: Private meal where all proceeds benefit a homeless charity in San Francisco.
2: It's so cool.
20: That's even better.
2: He seems like such a cool guy.
20: Yeah.
1: This year was a little different, though, because it wasn't just lunch with Warren Buffett.
2: What was it?
1: It Alexis. Also included Golden State Warriors star Stephen Curry.
2: What?
20: Whoa.
2: Is that because Warren is going to fall asleep in the middle of the meal and he needs somebody else to hold up the conversation?
1: Potentially. Does anyone have any guesses on how much money that lunch went for?
2: Oh, my God.
21: I can't count this.
2: Yes.
20: $15,000.
2: No, I think more than that.
20: More.
2: I bet it's $1 million.
20: $15 million.
1: The answer, a little over $9 million.
20: Whoa. $9 million.
2: Dude, if you can spend that on an auction, can't you just call Steph Curry and have lunch with him?
1: Here's the crazy part, though. That's not even the most money someone's ever paid to have lunch with the guy.
20: Whoa.
1: Back in 2022, a different anonymous bidder paid $19 million.
20: Whoa.
1: And then, weirdly, Warren took him to Arby's.
20: What's the advice you get? Like, keep doing what you're doing.
2: Yeah.
20: Just don't change a thing, buddy. You paid $19 million for lunch.
1: Just go with your gut.
2: Yeah. So, well, he probably tells you to give it all away. That's his, like, whole thing, right?
20: Yeah, it is. Yeah.
1: But guys, what are we doing here? We got to put it up on our website, Lunch with the Morning Show.
21: Yay. That's going to be... We're going to have to pay people.
2: And who are we giving the funds to, Jeff? There's supposed to be a charity tied to this.
22: I'll take it.
1: What needs more charity than the radio industry? 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
20: That's true. Yeah,
1: feels like it. Text in 78592. 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
1: His neighbor's property at 3 a.m. a few weeks ago because he was pissed and on a mission.
2: Uh-oh.
3: Why can't you be pissed at, like, I don't know, 9 a.m.?
4: Yeah, maybe even 3 p.m.
3: Uh-huh.
1: The early morning is the best time to have your temper go off.
3: Or is that late night?
1: Because he was frustrated about a malfunctioning motion light. So he placed a ladder against the building, climbed up, yanked the floodlight off the wall, and left it on the ground.
5: Ain't nobody got time for that.
4: Floodlight.
3: Those are the worst.
4: Will keep you up.
1: He ended up removing it so forcefully, he caused $800 in damages by pulling wiring loose from inside the house.
3: Oh. Dude, we did this on a neighbor, and all you have to do is unscrew the light bulb.
4: Oh,
3: I'm just saying.
4: I thought you yanked it out.
3: People are so lazy. It will take them months and months to put that light bulb back up.
4: Just unscrew it. Yeah.
1: Oh, one other important detail. I don't know if it was the same as you, Brooke.
3: Yeah.
1: But Robert was also fully naked.
6: Yeah, baby.
1: Same.
3: Well, I mean, if you're sleeping in the buff and you're trying to get, you know, some snooze.
4: This was 9 a.m.
3: I get it.
1: Things happen.
3: Yeah.
1: But he was caught on surveillance footage doing all of this, wearing nothing except a watch, a headlamp, and flip-flops.
4: Very Florida of him.
3: Not much safety gear.
7: Yeah.
1: He was arrested for trespassing and criminal mischief. Mm. And yes, officers made him put on a robe before he got into the back of the patrol car.
3: He's like, but I have shoes on, sir.
7: Yeah.
1: Let's go to your next laser story out of Brazil. Ooh. Police had been working for months to gather enough evidence to finally bust a major drug trafficker in the area.
3: Whoa.
1: And then the day came.
3: Yeah.
1: They were all ready for the raid. A dozen or so officers quietly snuck up on the home to surprise the occupants.
3: Ooh-hoo.
1: But just as they were about to knock down the front door, someone from inside started yelling, "Police!
4: What?"
3: Oh.
4: How'd
3: they see him?
1: And
4: oh my gosh.
1: That someone was the drug lord's trained parrot.
3: When a bird can tell you actually who's at the door.
4: Yeah.
1: Nicknamed Dirty Harry.
3: Oh.
1: The parrot started screeching, "Police, run! Run, police!" And it worked.
4: Yay!
3: Wow.
1: Because the suspect was able to dash out the back door and escape.
3: Did you say yay to a drug trafficker getting away, Jose?
4: I'm
7: just proud
4: the
7: of the parrot.
3: Proud of the parrot.
4: We love animals, bro.
3: Yeah.
1: The cops were able to confiscate about 80 pounds of illegal narcotics.
4: Oh, my gosh.
1: They also arrested the parrot for being the lookout, placing him in tiny little handcuffs.
4: Oh. One around his beak, too?
1: Yeah. Not really, though. Although they did capture the bird and release it to a local animal sanctuary.
3: Oh, that's nice.
1: No word on if Dirty Harry is planning a prison break, but do not be surprised if we get an update in the next edition of Laser Stories.
3: Yeah, he takes all the animals with him.
7: Yeah.
1: He becomes the new drug lord of Brazil.
3: Right.
4: I think it was always the parents' drugs.
1: Probably.
3: Yeah. Oh, maybe.
1: Let's go to your next laser story out of Celebrity Corner.
3: Ooh.
1: If you haven't heard, international superstar Shakira has been fighting a battle for 8 straight years with the IRS.
8: Ooh, you suck.
4: Yeah. When I saw the amount of money attached to this lawsuit, my gosh.
3: It's in Spain.
4: Yes.
3: It's a Spanish IRS.
1: And the Spanish government decided that she owed taxes for the year 2011. And how much did they say she had to pay?
4: Oh, my gosh.
1: We're talking millions.
8: Wow.
4: Tens of millions.
3: Yes.
1: And the judgment all came down to one question. How much time did Shakira spend in Spain that year?
3: Oh.
4: Bro, how rich are you where some court has to decide, like, oh, I was in Greece for 30 days, then Spain, and then I was in France.
3: I bet they contact that one guy on Twitter who follows all those celebrity jets.
4: Oh, the jets.
3: Yeah, the jet guy.
1: Because the thing is, if she spent less than 183 days, then she would owe the minimum amount required for residents to pay personal income tax, which is not good for her because she definitely made bank in 2011.
4: Oh, that was like her height. Yeah.
1: So
4: time.
1: What happened? In the end, you'll be happy to know the woman whose hips don't lie was acquitted of tax fraud by the Spanish High Court.
4: Good.
1: And according to Shakira's rep, Spain now has to return about $70 million that she got fined back then.
4: Oh my God.
3: We don't want wealthy people paying their fair share.
1: No, they don't deserve
3: that's
1: that.
3: Gross.
1: Shakira dedicated her victory to, quote, the thousands of ordinary citizens who are abused and crushed every day by a system that presumes their guilt and forces them to prove their innocence.

0: points.
1: What? Mm. That's what, did she start a charity or something with that $70 million? Or?
2: No. They could do that if they had Shakira's legal team, though. That only costs about $20 million. So.
1: Oh, okay.
0: Nice.
2: No wonder she pulled it off.
1: Wow. I'm glad she fought for the little guy.
0: Oh, yeah.
3: Very
0: always.
3: Relatable tax news.
1: It is. Yeah. Yeah. Yeah, I totally get her.
2: Now let's go to your final laser story out of the study of us.
0: Hey, we just came from there.
2: A lot of people would love the superpower of being able to freeze time so that they could get more things done or just sit on their couch and do absolutely nothing for once.
0: Yeah.
2: Or what about robbing a liquor store?
4: Hometown.
0: That was number two.
2: Yep.
1: Well, yeah, that's what I was going to use it for.
3: Yeah.
2: Obviously, because a random poll just asked, if you could freeze time, would you do anything illegal?
1: Oh.
2: And surprisingly, 86% of people said yes, they would.
5: Wow.
0: Dude, if I could freeze time right now, I would pants Jeff, and then I would unfreeze time, and you guys would be like, Jeff, what the heck? Where'd your pants go?
1: And then he'd be arrested for indecent exposure.
0: Oh, I didn't think of all that. I thought it'd be kind of funny.
1: Oh.
2: Yeah, I would be really into it, too. Well,
1: we started with a guy that didn't have any pants on in
0: laser
1: stories, maybe, and he ended up in a cop car.
2: Only 13% would not do anything illegal during their frozen time.
1: What would you do that's illegal? Like rob a bank or
3: something? What is there besides robbing?
2: So it comes up in the poll, which did note minor crimes do not count. So in the comments, people joyously talked about never paying for groceries, just sneaking in the store and sneaking out, robbing from big businesses, and even becoming a poker shark.
1: Oh, that wouldn't be fun.
0: There we go.
1: Because you can walk around the table and see everybody's cards.
3: That's cool.
1: But if you were Jose, you'd sit back down and forget what everybody's cards were.
2: You have to keep walking around over and over.
0: Or I would sit down and just be giggling.
2: Also, switching the clothes on two people was another popular answer.
0: I didn't switch clothes, but I was clothes related.
2: Yeah, just to mess with them. Okay. And one person said, is stopping time every morning to sleep more illegal?
0: Oh my gosh, getting like 9 hours a night?
2: I don't know about that.
0: It could be very efficient.
2: As for what this guy would do, he would stop time just so that he wouldn't have to return his bowling shoes after the allotted 60 minutes.
1: He likes those.
2: He wants a lot more time with those bad boys. And that's how Sammy's Laser Stories has come to an end for the day. We'll do it again, same time, on Friday.
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0: Gone are the days when Brooke used to dominate our listeners in trivia.
1: Wow, Jeff, way to kick a lady when she's down.
0: It's true.
1: My gosh. Lately,
0: the listeners have been dominating her.
2: Oh.
0: Has she just
1: Maybe
0: given
1: like
0: up?
1: I like it every once in a while.
0: Oh, yeah. Does Brooke secretly like getting taken behind the woodshed? Uh-huh. We're going to find out today with a brand new listener that hopefully she can take advantage of.
2: Oh.
0: His name is Gianluca. Gianluca, welcome to the show, ma'am.
3: Hi, you got right. Thank you.
1: Wait, we got your name right? Is that what you were excited
3: about?
1: Yeah, you
3: got it right. That's surprising. People usually don't get right.
1: Oh, okay. Yeah. Do they just go with Jean or Luca?
3: They go like Jan Luca.
0: So, Jean, it says that you found us not too long ago. Where did that happen?
3: I found you out on TikTok like a year ago, but I found Spotify a while ago, and I found the radio show.
1: They're like, whoa, they do these like live podcasts?
3: Yeah.
1: It's called radio.
0: Mm-hmm. Crazy stuff.
2: And they may get your name right.
1: Yeah.
0: We're a hero.
3: Yeah, that's surprising too.
2: See, now you're a fan for life.
0: I feel like a hero right
3: yeah.
0: now.
2: We love you, Gianluca.
0: Let's send Brooke out of the studio so we can get to the game. You got 30 seconds to answer as many questions as possible. If you don't know when you can say pass, but you have to beat Brooke outright if you want to win. Are you ready?
3: I'm ready.
0: Let's do it. Your time starts now. Sherilyn Sarkisian is an Oscar, Emmy, and Grammy-winning
3: pass.
0: Actress and singer. What is America's it's official pass. Motto?
3: To land to sea.
0: In 1997, James Cameron directed what award-winning movie?
3: Star Wars.
0: Sauerkraut is the national dish of what European country?
3: Germany.
0: Which theme park gets more rain annually, Disneyland or Disney World?
3: Disney World.
0: What's the name of the little red pepper usually stuffed into a green olive?
3: Roasted red pepper.
2: Okay,
0: ooh, well done, Gianluca. Brooke's going to come back into the studio here. And if you're just joining us, Gianluca is a new player. A little bit about him. He's 19 years old. He has two jobs as a shift supervisor for CVS and also works at a country club as a banquet server.
2: Ooh, nice. Good tips there.
0: Plus, he runs a nonprofit and admires Brooke's dedication to merch for a cause that we do on our show.
1: Yeah, we need to launch another one of those. What's your nonprofit?
3: It's a community center in my town.
1: Oh, cool. That's
2: community
1: awesome.
2: Center. Yeah.
1: Community centers are huge.
2: Jeff and I are trying to start a for-profit. We just can't decide what yet.
1: Against community center.
0: Yeah. I keep asking Brooke, where are we on getting the Brooke and Jeffrey ball gags to sell for merch for a cause?
2: Yeah.
0: Are we getting close to that?
1: I mean, I haven't talked to our provider yet to see if they can make those.
0: Okay.
2: Sounds like she gets charity, Jeff.
0: Yeah, I'm sorry. I thought you actually wanted to sell things and make a difference in the world.
1: Know.
0: Apparently, it's just a gimmick to you.
2: Wow, Brooke. Wow.
1: Sorry, the Velcro straps weren't enough for you, apparently.
0: Yeah.
2: Wow.
0: Gianluca, you need to look somewhere else for inspiration. I'm sorry, bro. We appreciate you, man, though. It's Brooke's turn. Brooke, you ready?
1: Well, I am, because I don't have one of those ball gags in my mouth to actually answer the questions.
0: Let's do it. Your time starts now. Sherilyn Sarkisian is an Oscar, Emmy, and Grammy-winning actress and singer, but we know her better by what one-syllable name?
1: Shakira.
0: What is America's official motto?
1: In God We Trust.
0: In 1997, James Cameron directed what award-winning movie?
1: Titanic.
0: Sauerkraut is the national dish of what European country?
1: Germany.
0: Which theme park gets more rain annually, Disneyland or Disney World?
1: Disney World.
0: Just got those in time. It's time to go over to the scoreboard to see how both of you did with our own Jose.
4: Money talk was all day long.
0: Bolaños.
2: Ricky Jones. Gianluca, you got two correct today.
3: Okay, I'll take it. I'll take it.
0: That's
2: okay,
0: all.
2: That's a good score. Mm-hmm. Brooke?
1: Yep.
2: Four correct. Wow. Oh.
0: Brooke's back on the domination train.
1: Dude, you guys almost broke my brain with that one-syllable name.
0: Let's go over the answers for everybody. Sherilyn Sarkisian is an Oscar, Emmy, and Grammy-winning actress and singer. We know her better by the one-syllable name Cher.
1: Oh.
0: Sherilyn.
2: Yeah.
0: She turns 80 years old today.
1: Oh, she still looks great.
0: Amazing.
1: America's official
0: motto is In God We Trust. We also would have accepted ripping your shirt off and screaming America. Yeah. In 1997, James Cameron directed the award-winning film Titanic. Mm-hmm. Sauerkraut's the national dish of Germany.
2: Ew.
0: Between Disneyland and Disney World, Disney World gets more rain annually, about 50 inches a year.
2: Makes sense.
0: The name of the little red pepper usually stuffed into a green olive is a pimento.
1: Oh, I would have known that one.
2: I used to hate those. Now I like them.
0: They're great. Now
1: that's how life works.
0: Gianluca, I'm sorry, man. It wasn't enough to beat Brooke today, but just for playing, we're going to hook you up with Brooke and Jeffrey Swag.
1: Ooh.
3: Thank you so much. I'll take it.
1: All right, Gianluca, are you going to go on TikTok and give us like a TikTok review?
3: I guess I will. Yeah, I'll put it on there.
1: You will.
3: This has honestly been a dream come true. This is amazing.
2: Gianluca, that's so cool, man.
1: That's so
2: Thank
1: sweet.
2: You for the support and the love. Now you're part of our show.
1: God, dream bigger, my man.
3: I don't know.
0: Gosh, you made me cry. Now my shirt's all messy. Thanks a lot, John.
1: He's got to take it off
0: now
1: again.
0: Now I've got to derobe. Gianluca, man, awesome having you on. Come back and play again soon. It's Brooke and Jeffrey in the morning.
5: Relax. 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
0: there are certain terrifying words in life that you just never want to hear yelled at you in public.
1: Uh-oh.
0: And like, fire.
2: Oh.
0: Shark.
2: Oh, no.
0: I'm pregnant.
2: Bring that baby over here. We're starting a family.
1: It's scariest for the woman who just yelled.
4: Yeah.
0: But we do have a few listeners on the phone who unfortunately had to yell a different scary phrase.
2: Uh-oh.
0: Busted.
1: Oh.
0: When they caught their stupid exes cheating. And now we are generously giving them the opportunity to relive their romantic nightmares in a fun way.
2: No, it's like getting revenge. Yeah.
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1: Brooke and Jeffrey in the morning.
2: Sneaky husbands.
1: Two-timing wives.
2: Bad boyfriends.
1: And even worse, girlfriends.
2: They thought they could get away with it.
1: But now, they're about to get busted.
3: Are you the type of person who thinks it's okay to mix multiple sodas into one cup at the self-serve soda fountain?
4: Yes.
5: I mean, it's okay. I just don't do it.
4: Especially if it's Dr. Pepper with a little bit of cherry Coke.
3: Oh, okay. You think it's just harmless fun, do you? Well, it's a slippery slope.
5: Uh-oh.
3: First, you're experimenting with multiple sodas at once.
4: Uh-oh.
3: Next thing you know, you're experimenting with multiple partners in the McDonald's restroom while your poor spouse is innocently waiting back at the table for you to return.
4: In the restroom?
5: Look what you've done, bro.
3: Suddenly, you're not just fun and harmless anymore, are you? You're incapable of picking one thing and respecting it.
4: That really spiraled.
3: Yeah, it sure did, didn't it, Brooke? We don't stand for that selfish gluttony here on
5: Jim.
3: Busted, where listeners can share the weird ways they caught their exes putting multiple sodas into their cup of lies and deceit. And we've got a bunch of listeners ready to share their stories. We're going to start with Andrea. Tell us how you busted your significant other.
6: Okay, so 1 year, my boyfriend and I made a resolution to get in better shape. We started going to the gym together a few times a week. I mean, it was actually really fun at first, just spending time together.
4: Oh, yeah.
6: You know, we were feeling better. It was great.
5: That's good.
4: All the way up until February when stopped.
5: That was a good 3 weeks.
4: Yeah.
6: But then he got really into it. Like, I'm talking protein powder in his glove box. Suddenly buying sleeveless hoodies.
3: You don't want your man finding a hobby that he likes.
5: No,
3: that's just bad news.
5: He's transforming into like a gym bro.
6: Exactly. So, and he started getting hotter.
3: Oh no. This is horrible.
6: And so then one day I got the dreaded DM from another girl saying she hooked up with him.
5: Oh no.
4: This isn't a very exciting busted story. What an idiot.
5: Yeah. When they turn into the gym bros, they really go full stereotype.
4: Yeah.
6: You're telling me. Okay, so I didn't tell him I knew. Instead, on the drive home from the gym one day, I casually said, I bet with all the training, you could probably outrun the car.
3: Oh.
6: He was kind of dumb, so he said, okay, let's try it.
4: He's kind of dumb.
5: There's that one athlete that does this. He goes viral on YouTube. He like, races cars and stuff.
3: But, yeah, I could see in his mind, he was like, oh, yeah.
5: I bet I could.
3: This is a great challenge.
4: Yeah.
6: So I sped off as he was doing his calf warm-ups. And once I got to our place, I packed up all my stuff. I changed every streaming password, and I poured his protein powder in the toilet.
5: Expensive.
4: I was worried about the plumbing.
3: Joke's on you. That's where he drinks it from anyway.
4: Yeah.
3: So.
4: Gross.
3: All right.
4: Just a big straw.
3: Thank you for sharing, Andrea. Let's go to Ray. Tell us how you busted your significant other.
7: I didn't live with my girlfriend at the time, but early on, I gave her a key to my place. Just because sometimes she'd get there before me when I was getting off work.
4: Yeah.
7: And she would make great meals for us.
4: Ooh.
3: Good girlfriend.
4: Yeah,
7: like every genre of food you can imagine.
4: Yum.
7: Like.
3: Sorry, I take back good girlfriend because I'm realizing this is busted. So,
7: yeah, not so fast.
4: She lured him in with good food.
5: Works every time.
7: Anyway, she said she was always taking cooking classes to get better.
4: Yeah.
3: Okay.
7: That's awesome. And she wrote down some of these websites for like Zoom cooking classes that she would take.
4: Yeah.
3: Mm-hmm.
7: I wanted to surprise her by learning some new tricks myself. And one night when she wasn't with me, I went to one of these websites that she'd written down.
4: Yeah.
7: And on the front page, there's a husband and wife pitching a virtual cooking class.
3: Mm-hmm.
7: And the problem was the wife was my girlfriend.
5: Oh, wow.
4: What? She was married or was it just
7: She was married to this Zoom cooking guy.
4: Oh, man. I see why you didn't live together now. Dude, wild that she's cooking for him and for you. That sounds like
8: maybe he's eating the leftovers.
4: Actually.
3: How was the virtual cooking class that she taught, by the way?
7: I decided not to sign up. It wasn't free.
3: The morality wasn't the problem. It was the price tag. Got it. Finally, let's talk to Anna. Tell us how you busted your significant other.
9: So my ex-boyfriend started going to trivia nights at this local bar every Thursday with his buddies, which I thought that was kind of cool, right?
4: Yeah.
9: So I ran into one of his friends at the grocery store and just was making small talk and said, "How's trivia going?" And he looked at me so confused and said, "What trivia night?"
4: Oh, man.
9: And I was like, okay, my boyfriend's been lying to me. Yeah, not good. So the next Thursday at, quote, trivia night, I followed him.
4: Ooh.
9: So he does end up at a bar, but it's not for trivia. It was for speed dating.
4: Oh, darn.
5: Wow.
4: Yikes. Wait, he didn't even have a side piece? He was working that hard to get one?
5: He's trying to find one.
9: Apparently. So he's at this table, like, talking and flirting with some blonde. So I decided to secretly join in on the speed dating.
4: Oh, I bet you.
3: You signed up?
9: So I get to his table, and with my 1 minute time period, I'm able to break up with him and call him all the names that I felt like calling and then walk away.
4: But he's like, you're cheating too, because you're also signed up for this speed dating.
3: Yeah, that didn't work, I don't think. Oh, man. Thank you for sharing, Anna. And make sure to hit up our text board, 78592. If you have a funny story about how you caught your ex cheating, you could be on the next edition of Busted.
5: Yeah.
3: Your phone tap's coming up right after this.
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1: It's almost time for your prank call. It's Brooke and Jeffrey in the morning. Yay. And they always say, don't drink from the company ink.
2: Oh.
1: Or no, don't stick your pencil in the office sharpener?
2: No.
1: What's the saying?
2: The toner cartridge, I think.
3: You don't dip your pen in the company.
2: Is that it?
1: Yes, Jose got it. Don't dip your pen in the company's stuff. Anyway, one guy decided he was going to do that.
2: Oh, he's going
4: to
2: date.
4: He just said not to.
1: Yeah. And recently, he started dating one of his coworkers. So what did she do? She used that information to set him up.
2: Yeah,
1: for
2: the girl.
1: Your brand new phone tap. It's happening right now.
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5: Hello.
1: Hi, Steve. My name is Chad Kroger from Corporate Human Resources. How are you today?
5: Oh, good. Yeah, hi.
1: Hi. Yeah, so I just spoke with Terry not too long ago, the local HR rep, and she told me that you recently disclosed an in-office relationship with another employee.
5: Yes.
1: Libby?
5: Yes. Correct, yes.
1: Nice.
5: Excuse me?
1: Looks like somebody got there before I could.
2: Ooh.
1: Bravo. Oh.
5: What?
1: I'm just joking with you.
5: Okay.
1: Just want to have a little bit of humor before I get to the real reason for my call, which is that as a couple now, you and Libby will fall under a different set of office guidelines.
5: Mm. Oh. Okay.
1: Yeah, so I just needed to go over that with you real quick. So do you have a pen handy, maybe?
5: Yeah, mm-hmm. Go ahead.
1: Yeah, all right. So first of all, we do need to address PDA in the office.
5: Mm. Sure.
1: Obviously, we don't want to make other people uncomfortable. So side hugs are permitted, but only at a 45-degree angle for under 1.5 seconds.
2: Oh,
5: wow. Is that are you being serious?
1: Those are the rules. Anything more than that is going to come across as kind of lewd.
5: Okay.
1: Or like show offy. So look at us so in love in front of all the other employees. You know, that's the reaction you're gonna get. Just absolute puke.
5: Okay, well we don't do much of that at work anyway, so right. I wouldn't imagine that would be much of an issue anyway. Yeah.
1: Yeah, but you know, just for some people. I mean, me personally, I'd be cheering you on.
2: Oh.
1: Go behind the copier.
5: Could you tell me what your name was again? I'm sorry.
1: Chad Kroger.
5: Chad, yeah. Okay.
1: Because we work at a financial institution, I do get a lot of jokes about how Chad Kroger, you got a nickel back, your bank.
5: Okay.
1: That's probably where you thought we were going with this.
5: I actually wasn't, but yeah.
1: Oh, let's go back to the relationship guidelines. So any shared lunch breaks that you and Libby have together that last longer than 22 minutes, it will be perceived as you two getting after it.
5: Oh, hold on. Are you kidding me? I mean, that seems extreme because it's not even a thing that we would necessarily be doing. It's just you're saying that people would just be thinking that?
1: I mean, I'd be thinking it. I'm picturing it right now, actually.
2: Oh.
1: But it is against company rules, so try to keep those lunches under 22. You should be good.
5: Okay, yeah.
1: I'm hearing from your tone. Do you have a problem with this?
5: No.
1: There's a lot of pushback.
5: No, it's fine. I know that I'm part of the organization and I should, you know, yes.
1: Thank you. And look, I know we've discussed a lot of restrictions, but there are some benefits. Like, for example, if you fill out a form, the company does provide free ED pills.
5: Oh, my God. Is there anything else? This seems like a lot.
1: Oh, you already have a supplier for that. I see.
5: All right. Now,
1: I'm sorry to take up your time, but trying to help you.
5: No, I'm sorry. I didn't mean to sound
1: like
5: that.
1: No, I know what you meant. I get it. Just my last thing, and this comes directly from your supervisor. Pet names are totally okay if she wants to call you Daddy or Stallion.
5: Excuse me?
1: Something tame. But you're not allowed to cross the line and call her something like My Little Spreadsheet.
5: Oh, my God.
1: Keep the one for behind closed doors.
5: I feel like that's crossing a line. I mean, this is so inappropriate. You're using language that I would never even consider using.
1: Sure. Maybe you wouldn't use it, but Libby would.
5: No, I don't think she would.
1: She would. She asked me to use that specific phrase in this prank phone call that we're doing on you right now.
5: Yeah, I don't. What'd you say?
1: Are you just catching on now that this is a prank and you're on the radio with Brooke and Jeffrey in the morning?
5: What?
1: Your girlfriend Libby set you up for this.
5: No.
1: She said that you're really nervous about disclosing your relationship to HR.
5: Like,
1: I am curious, which office relationship guideline was your favorite?
5: I don't know. I was parsing out how I would hug for a second or whatever it was.
1: Yeah, well, you'd have to time it if you're dating the little spreadsheets.
5: Oh my God, that's so inappropriate.
1: You can steal the nickname, though, if you want to.
5: No, you, it's all yours, Chad.
1: All right.
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19: Cloudy skies with a few peaks of sun today, with daytime highs approaching 65. Winds out of the north, 8 to 15 miles an hour. Partly cloudy skies tonight. Lows dip down to about 45. I'm staff meteorologist Derek Hite.

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1: Never underestimate the value of a good wingman.
2: Oh, yeah, well said.
1: And they come in all forms. Like, maybe it's the waiter who didn't rat you out when your credit card declined.
3: Oh, wow.
4: Thank you.
1: Or the Uber driver whose car just happened to break down right in front of that roadside lover's motel.
2: What are the odds? And there's a sale on the special tonight?
1: Weird.
2: Wow.
1: See, these unsung heroes can turn an average date into an unforgettable night. And one of our listeners says he definitely had someone to thank for how his night ended. But the weird part, that person isn't exactly alive. We're going to find out what that means in a brand new second date update right after this.
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1: I Googled best food and worst food to order on a first date. Guess what it said?
2: That's a good question. I wonder.
3: I feel like worst food would be like crab.
4: Oh, that's so good.
2: It's like
3: so messy.
2: It smells
1: even better. It does smell. Good guess. Worst it said was ribs or hot wings. Best grilled chicken or fish.
2: Sushi.
1: But I bring it up because our listener Peter said his food choice definitely caused some reactions, not just amongst his date, but among the wait staff that was there too.
3: Oh.
1: We'll see how it affected their hangout. Hopefully it wasn't just a bunch of PB&Js, but Peter,
3: what's wrong with that?
1: Welcome to the show.
5: Awesome. Hey, what's up, guys?
3: Oh, Peter, it sounds like you've got a story for us.
5: Oh, yeah, this one's great.
1: All right, well, tell us about this woman that you met. What's her name?
5: All right, well, I met this really cool girl. Her name's Emma. I met her off this app called MatchUp.
3: MatchUp? Okay. What's that about? I haven't heard of that one before.
5: I mean, it's kind of just like Bumble, Tinder. It's kind of like the same spew.
3: Oh.
1: Okay. Yeah. Nothing special about it. Well, I'm glad you brought it up.
5: Well, it's just like a new app, so I just thought I'd give it a shot, and I always kind of have like good luck on it. But anyways, long story short, Emma's really cool, super attractive, and then she's like active, which helps because I'm super physical. She likes hiking and outdoors, et cetera.
3: Nice. All right, so you guys have some shared interests, obviously, already.
5: Yeah, so then we went to like this really awesome taco spot. I had never went there, but
3: tacos. I thought it was like some weird food you ate or something. Like that's like such a normal date meal.
1: Unless it's like ostrich tacos.
2: Yeah,
5: I know. I think that's kind of like where it got weird. I think I might order like too much food.
2: Quantity.
5: I never had been there, right? So I wanted to order and like get to know her and talk and not have that be an issue. So I just kind of like went ahead and ordered like a bunch of stuff.
3: Oh my God.
2: Ooh, you know, that can look like kind of a baller move, too, to be like, you know what?
5: Right.
2: We'll take one of everything.
5: Yeah, that's what I wanted to do. I wanted to set it up so then we could just talk.
2: Yeah, she could eat whatever
3: she
2: wants.
3: So what came to your table?
5: I mean, like, what didn't come to the table? I ordered, like, menudo, ceviche, shrimp cocktails, burritos.
3: Burritos is in plural?
2: Oh my God.
1: The thing about the Mexican places, though, is like they usually give enormous food sizes. Like the burrito is the size of your arm.
3: Was she laughing? Like, what's the reaction to all this?
5: Yeah, it was like she thought it was kind of cute or whatever. And then I didn't want the food to go to waste. So I was like, hey, let's just stop by my place. I'll throw all this food in the refrigerator real quick. And then we can continue the date and hang out. And she thought that was funny, too. And the whole conversation on the ride back, it was super funny. Like, my whole car just smelled like a delivery. Like,
1: you're like a Grubhub driver,
3: He's like, so I haven't called her in 2 weeks, but I've been eating Mexican food literally every day since.
1: But it is kind of like a sneaky, smart move to get her back to your place.
5: I wasn't even trying, man. Like, and then once she came over, I mean, we just put the food in. I gave her a tour. Showed her around.
3: Okay.
5: Made a joke about like this lazy boy that I had. I have like this weird chair, and I'm pretty sure it's haunted.
3: A haunted chair.
2: Nice.
3: How is it haunted?
5: It like reclines by itself.
4: Oh. Okay, that would scare me if I heard that noise across the.
1: The ghost of an old grandpa sleeping in it.
5: I pretty much told her like it only really happens when I'm laying down in bed.
3: Oh, I bet.
4: Oh. Not just in your room, in the bed.
5: So then I told her, hey, do you want to go into the bed and like see if we can hear it move?
1: Oh, okay. And this wasn't a move either.
5: No, it's kind of a move.
3: Yeah.
1: Okay.
3: It was smart. That was good. Yeah. I would think that's really funny, and I would get in bed.
1: Okay. You would get in bed without a line. Okay, so she lays in the bed with you?
5: Yeah, so she lays in the bed, and then we kind of make out. I mean, she didn't sleep over or anything.
3: Okay,
2: but still,
3: it led
2: to a kiss.
4: Wait, did the ghost come?
1: Did the chair creak?
5: I mean, to be honest, I wasn't even listening.
3: Yeah, Alexis and Jeff, nobody cares about the haunted chair.
4: I want to know if it's haunted.
1: I know.
3: It was a line to get her. Okay.
1: Still, I could use closure.
4: Yeah.
3: Oh my God.
1: Okay.
4: I like spooky things.
1: All right, so you guys made out in the bed, but nothing more than that, and she left?
5: Yeah, she didn't stay over. I just gave her a ride back to her car.
1: Hmm.
3: Okay. And have you talked to her since?
5: No, not at all. So hopefully it's not the bed incident.
2: Wait, that would be the kiss incident.
3: Why are you calling a makeout session an incident?
4: Yeah.
5: I don't know, because now you guys are making me think I was pulling some moves, you know?
3: You said you were.
4: But she was obviously okay with it.
3: Yeah.
1: As long as you weren't like, oh, you can only hear the creaking sound if we take our pants off.
2: You kiss me.
5: You could really hear a ghost, though, every time I'm laying. Like, I swear it happened.
4: Okay.
2: All right.
1: Are you trying to get us into your bed now? Because I'm not going to say no.
5: I don't think you guys can all fit.
2: Oh, come on. What is it, a queen? I bet we could fit. Right.
5: It's a king. You know what? Actually, you guys all should come over. It'll fit.
2: Oh. Hey. Broadcast from the bed.
3: I do picture all of us laying there just waiting for the ghost.
1: All splitting a burrito that he has from the back of his car.
2: I'm down.
1: All right. Now I'm actually really excited to call Emma for you.
3: Dude, multiple burritos, a haunted chair, a makeout session. It sounds like a great night.
1: Oh, yeah. We're all in to get this done for your second date update. We're going to come back and do it right after this.
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21: Cloudy skies with a few peaks of sun today, with daytime highs approaching 65. Winds out of the north, 8 to 15 miles an hour. Partly cloudy skies tonight. Lows dip down to about 45. I'm staff meteorologist Derek Height.
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0: Lake Life, wine culture, modern hits, the perfect blend. 98.3, the coast.
1: But it worked. Got her in there, and the only movement that was detected was the two of their mouths making out. So why after all, what? True story.
2: How do you make things so unappealing?
1: Sexy? You're right. The question is, why after all of that would Emma not be calling Peter back? That's what we're trying to figure out. Is there any chance the grandpa in the ghost chair jumped souls into Emma's body? And would that stop you from wanting to date her, Peter?
3: Hey, what's up, guys?
1: Oh, Peter just joined the conversation.
4: Actually, good for him.
5: It's better.
4: Glad he missed all that.
5: Yeah.
2: Peter, I will say, I think you're one of the chillest guys that we've had on this segment. Mm-hmm. Like, I can't really tell. Are you super stoked about Emma?
3: Yeah, I mean, like I said, I matched with her on the app, and she was into, like, physical activity, hiking, outdoors. I mean, I just want to know what's up. I mean, I made out with her in my bed, and then now I'm just not getting any response back. Like,
2: wow. You feel played.
3: Yeah, I feel used.
2: That's right.
4: Oh, yeah.
1: Sounds fun to me, but if you're not into it, then okay. We'll do this for you. I'm going to dial Emma's number right now. Here we go.
6: Hello.
1: Hey, Emma. This is a radio show called Brooke and Jeffrey in the Morning. How you doing?
2: Hey, Emma. Hi.
4: Hey, good morning, Emma.
6: Wait, sorry, who's this?
1: Sorry, this is...
4: Everyone go around the room, introduce yourself. I'm Jose.
1: Yeah, it's a big radio show. It's called Brooke and Jeffrey in the Morning, and we're reaching out to you about a segment we do called Second Date Update.
6: Okay.
1: It's actually really fun. It's something where we try to help out listeners who've gone out on a date with somebody recently, but they're not getting a call back. We can reach out on their behalf to try and figure out if there's a reason why.
6: Weird.
1: Yeah. Definitely weird.
4: We get to the bottom of things. Like, we learn.
2: Hey, sometimes you even want to go out with them again after you figure it out.
1: So we're doing that service today for one of our listeners named Peter.
6: I'm sorry. So Peter called you.
1: Yeah. He asked us if we could get a hold of you because he feels like there should be a second date happening and it's not materializing.
2: God, and his description of the night sounds like a really fun first date you had with him.
6: I don't really know. I don't really know what to say.
1: Well, we're just trying to get what you thought about Peter. What was the vibe?
6: Well, he was attractive and fun.
1: Good. All right.
2: He told us about all the food at the Mexican spot.
6: Yeah, he overordered.
4: That's a good problem.
1: And then he said some funny stuff happened, and you ended up going back to his place.
6: Okay, so he did tell you that.
1: Yeah. And we figured you wouldn't have done that if you weren't at least somewhat into him.
6: Yeah. His place was another story.
1: I will say he did mention the chair that might be haunted by the ghost of a grandparent.
6: Oh, no, that was funny. That was fine.
1: Oh, okay.
2: Is it like the state of his house, do you mean?
5: Is he a no pillowcase guy?
2: Yeah, because like the chill dudes that I know that love like rock climbing and stuff, they're not also into homemaking is maybe a good way to say it.
6: Like I said, he's fun. Like, even though I had the ick, I made out with him.
2: You had the ick?
1: While you were making out with him.
2: When did the ick come?
6: When we went to his bedroom.
2: Uh-oh.
4: Oh,
1: why?
6: He has a king bed.
1: Yeah.
4: That's a good thing, right?
6: No. What single guy needs a king bed?
2: Wait, what?
6: Ask yourself. Like, think about that.
2: Wait.
5: Oh, that's so nice, though.
1: I
2: thought it was going to be no pillowcases, like Alexa said. You're saying that his size of his bed gave you the ick?
6: So you're a single guy, and you have a king-size bed. You're on the apps. He only has that bed, so he can be with I don't know how many different women. Only players have king beds.
4: Oh, he's got to fit all the ladies in his bed.
2: I mean, you just don't want him on a futon, and you don't want him in a twin size.
6: You definitely don't want those situations, but a queen is fine. A queen is plenty.
1: Huh.
2: No, okay, there could be a billion, jillion reasons why he has a king-size mattress. It could be old relationship. They got it together.
6: No, he says he hasn't been in a relationship for years, so it's not left over from a past girlfriend. It's just his.
2: Okay. You're talking yourself out of it and making all sorts of assumptions about this guy.
1: Yeah. I hear you for sure, but I think it's only fair if you heard from Peter himself, because I do need to let you know he's on the other line listening and waiting to talk to you.

0: Hi, Emma.
1: Oh my God.
0: So that's really why you call me back? You think that I'm sharing my bed with multiple women?
1: Yeah.
2: Yeah, oh, she said that.
0: That's pretty gnarly, but if you really want to know the truth, I used to sleep on like an air mattress I had to blow up all the time. And then me and my buddy found this king-size mattress on the side of the street. It was brand new.
3: Wait, what?
1: How did
3: you know it was brand new?
0: I loaded it up, you know. I hosed it down before I put it in the house. Oh, pretty much brand new.
1: Wait. Oh, my God. Wait, where did you find it?
0: I mean, look, to be honest, you're the only person who's ever complained about it. Everybody else seems to enjoy it, and I really enjoy my space. It's better than sleeping on the air mattress.
1: Wait, no. Where did you just say you found it, though?
0: I got it off the side of the road, but there was nothing wrong with it. Like,
1: ew.
3: Maybe it's like a dog. In a way, he didn't find the mattress. The mattress found him.
2: That's beautiful.
1: No.
2: That's
1: really beautiful. Not like that. Oh, my God.
0: The mattress found me. I needed a mattress.
2: And I'm sure, like, if you're worried about bed bugs, it sounds like he's had it for a while. He would have known by now if there was bed bugs.
0: Right. You didn't get bit by any bed bugs when you laid on the bed.
1: Oh, my God. I hate this so much. No, I feel like I have to go get tested now. Maybe some other girl will love your roadside king bed.
3: Insane. Hold on, Emma. I just need to real quick ask the ladies in the room, is this an ick or is it something that you could get over?
4: My mattress is from Brooke's friend, so mine probably has bed bugs.
3: It probably
4: too,
3: is a roadside mattress, yeah.
2: We do have a couple mattresses that we got out of an abandoned cabin we sleep in at my family's house, so I'm going to go with no.
3: Okay, I'm asking the wrong people, obviously.
4: Mine was free, too.
3: Brooke is standing up for the roadside recovered mattress.
2: That was hosed off. Not.
0: Yeah, these are times of being frugal. We got to watch where we spend our money.
3: Frugal or frugal, either one.
0: Frugal, whatever. Tomato, tomato.
3: Yeah.
2: I would recommend some sort of mattress protector, of those, zip up.
0: No, I don't need none of that. I'll just take in the germs and let my body become immune to it.
1: What?
4: Yeah.
1: Why didn't you tell me, let's lie down on this roadside mattress to hear the ghost chair creak?
0: I didn't even think I needed to tell you the story about the mattress to begin with.
2: Yeah, I mean, the chair was enough of a story.
5: Well, the chair's probably not haunted. He also found it on the side of the road.
2: Oh, for sure.
5: There's like a squirrel living
6: That's
5: in
6: why
5: there,
6: it is
5: something.
6: Haunted, though.
2: Yeah. There is no way that you bought that chair.
0: And it's not that nice.
3: Yeah. Remember, he's Fergal, so.
2: Fergal.
3: Yeah.
1: Well, okay.
3: So at this point, Emma, everybody in the room sees no problem with it. We don't know why you would. So
2: I could see why she'd be upset, hesitant. But, you know, you give it a little bit more thought. And you're like, oh, well.
0: We can get an upgrade later. We can get a brand new mattress.
5: Oh, yeah. Oh, now that's
2: we.
5: A promise.
2: He's talking in plural.
3: Yeah.
2: He sees a future with you.
0: One little thing like a mattress is going to get in the way of us. We had such fun when we ate.
2: Oh. Yeah.
5: So you're willing to buy a new queen mattress?
3: That's
5: not
3: what
5: king.
3: He said. No. They might find one washed up on the beach.
5: Oh,
3: it's a California king.
2: Dude, that'd
5: we can
2: be
5: surf on it.
2: That's pretty sterile with all that salt water.
3: That is.
2: Yeah.
0: Well, you know, every time I'm paddleboarding, my eyes will be able to find it. So
3: there we go. That's a man who's looking ahead to the future, Emma. So we would love to offer to send you out on another date with Peter, and we would even offer to pay for it if you'll say yes.
1: This got weirder and weirder every time Peter opened his mouth.
2: So do it for the plot, Emma.
1: I'm going to say no. Some other girl will love your king roadside mattress, but it's not me.
6: Emma, your odds of getting another guy with a roadside mattress might be high.
3: Peter, man, I'm sorry, dude.
0: I'll just get back on the apps, dude, and just run my king-size mattress. I mean, nobody else really complains about it.
5: Okay.
3: Nice.
2: All right. You're going to, put it as part of your bio?
0: I mean, at this point, yeah.
3: Yeah.
2: I mean,
3: plus you have 25 uneaten chimichangas that you could split with whoever matches with you.
5: You kind of live like a king. He really does.
3: Emma missed out.
2: Burritos for everybody.
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0: Brooke and Jeffrey, weekday mornings from 6 to 10, only on the Coast. 98.3, the Coast.
1: Believe it or not, it's been 20 years since the TSA launched its super not confusing 3-1-1 liquids rule.
2: Oh, God. Oh.
1: It's Brooke and Jeffrey in the morning, which, so simple, just limits travelers to 3.4 ounces of liquid per one container, with those containers fitting inside a 1-quart-sized clear bag.
2: I didn't know people were still doing the clear bags, honestly. Like, remember we used to have to pull the liquids out and put them on the belt? That's not happening
3: anymore. I always see those signs, but I'm like, yeah.
2: Nobody cares.
1: So you're not allowed to bring a protein shake. That's more than 3.4 ounces.
2: Yeah. Or peanut butter. That's also considered liquid somehow.
1: At least not inside one container.
2: Oh, you could split it.
1: Split your protein shake into 20 tiny containers. But in a viral social media post, the TSA said, well, if protein's your concern, just pack a rotisserie chicken. And they weren't joking. It's a no to protein shakes, yes to chicken.
2: All right. So, that's going to smell great on an enclosed airplane.
4: Oh, yeah. Actually, though.
1: How many rotisserie chickens are you allowed? They say as many as you can fit in your carry-on.
2: Hey. All right. Just put it right up in the overhead. Let that grease just drip down.
1: Well, the internet took that as a challenge, and the comments section was filled with real and AI-generated images of people stuffing rotisserie chickens into their laptop bags.
2: Oh, yeah. Your poor laptop.
1: And one person said, best of both worlds, marinate your chicken in a protein shake.
2: Ooh.
1: That'll get them.
2: Yum, chalky. Delicious.
1: I think they get the assignment. I do wonder if they would allow a man wearing a dog shock collar to walk through TSA.
2: I don't think so.
1: For when our shock collar question of the day travels across state lines, Jake, do you have any idea if that's allowed?
5: Actually, Jeff, I just went to the TSA website and found the What Can I Bring tab, and it turns out, yes, shock collars are allowed in your carry-on bag.
1: Wow. No way.
4: I brought it through many times on
1: my
4: flights.
1: Oh, my God. Seriously?
5: You're also allowed to bring boxing gloves, nylon rope, and a set of full-grown deer antlers. Anything you'd find on a typical Friday night with Jeffrey is probably pretty good.
4: Not a smoothie, guys. I swear
1: No, that's dangerous.
5: All that does beg the question, what items are actually allowed and banned from bringing along in your carry-on? You'll have to tell me during a special Toss It or Take It edition of Plenty of 20. All right, you'll say a number 1 through 20. I'll give a specific item that could be banned from the TSA security line. You just have to tell me if the TSA says nope, toss it, or if it's cool, take it.
2: Okay. I always feel like sometimes it depends if they think it's cool and they want to keep it.
5: We'll start with the woman who's furious that TSA limits her to just 3.4 ounces of face bronzer. That's Alexis.
3: I cover my whole body.
5: Number 8. As I mentioned before, the TSA has a What Can I Bring tool on their website, and you need to tell me, are you allowed to bring a whole watermelon on the plane?
4: Oh my goodness.
5: Toss it or take it.
3: I mean, maybe it just can't be cut while you're in the airport. You gotta keep it.
4: That's a good point. I mean, it's inside.
1: If you could juice it, it would juice more than 3.4 ounces of liquid.
2: But it's not juiced. It is just solid. It's a solid watermelon.
4: Okay. I still think there's so much
2: Maybe it has
4: in the
2: to
4: middle.
2: Do with seedless or not seedless. Maybe that's true.
4: Black seed.
3: And exact size. But I think no, because if it dropped, it would be a disaster in the airport or on the plane. So I'm going to say not allowed.
1: Toss
5: it. It says toss. It. I'm sorry. It's a take it. You can absolutely bring a watermelon.
3: Okay.
5: Grease it up. Throw it down the aisle. Have some fun on your flights, guys. All right. Alexis got hers incorrectly.
4: That was a fun one, though.
5: Over to Brooke. We got some more.
2: 13.
5: If you go into the TSA website and type in live lobsters, would the powers that be allow you to bring a family of crustaceans on a Delta flight, or any flight for that matter, Brooke? Toss it or take it.
2: It depends on if it's your emotional support lobster or not.
1: Good point.
2: You know, if it's the one that helps you get through whatever you need to get through.
4: Elba has a little vest and a little rubber band on his pincers.
2: That's right. That's right. A little leash. You're not allowed to pet it because it's in training.
4: Yeah, yeah. Don't talk to him. He's working.
2: I think they pretty much frown on animals that aren't service animals.
6: Oh.
2: Unless you buy it its own seat. So I'm going to say you are not allowed to bring live lobsters on your carry-on.
6: Oh.
5: Brooke says toss it.
3: Take it with you.
5: As long as the live lobsters are in a clear and sealed and spill-proof container, maybe like a bag for a rotisserie chicken, you can take a live lobster.
2: How do they live if you can't have more than 3.4 ounces of water?
5: Okay. Jose, we're over to you. We're 0-2. We're talking things you can bring on an airplane, and 8 and 13 are off the board.
6: Let's go 12.
5: Would the TSA allow you to bring your own parachute on the plane?
6: Oh my gosh!
5: They don't provide them. Is this a toss it or a take it?
6: Imagine you're waiting to board in like boarding group B and some guy's got a big old parachute.
1: That would be so freaky to see someone wear that though.
6: Yeah.
1: Like, why would you need it?
3: That'd be scary.
2: We brought life jackets on board.
6: Oh. Yeah, I mean it'd be big, but I think you could carry it through if you fit it through the machine. So I'm gonna say carry it on.
5: Jose
6: yes.
5: says take it. For the Yay! First time, he's the first one to get it right. TSA does advise you pack it separately from your other bags to make screening easier. But yeah, parachute, good to go.
6: Okay. Who came up with that prank?
2: Make sure you bring your live lobsters when you're safe from the crash, okay?
6: Who came Once we up- get over water, I'm jumping with these boys.
2: Yeah, and your watermelon.
1: Oh, my God.
5: Jeffrey, we're over to you. You get this wrong, and Jose's going to win, so better get it right.
1: I'm going 4.
5: All right, just a reminder that if you're planning a summer vacation and you're gonna fly, why not hit up the TSA website, click on the What Can I Bring tab.
6: Actually, they just updated it. It's really cool.
5: Jeffrey, you need to tell me, would the TSA allow you to bring on a magic 8-ball?
2: Oh.
5: Are we tossing it or taking it? It's like the watermelon of magic.
6: The liquid.
2: It can't be more than 3.4 ounces in there.
1: Why do I feel like they're the size of a bowling ball?
3: Wow, what? I've never seen one
2: what
3: like that.
2: Kind of
6: that's
2: never
6: a big
2: seen.
6: One, Jeff.
1: Like a big, maybe I have tiny hands.
2: What
1: and
2: font
1: they look
2: do you
1: like
2: need it
1: ball.
2: To rate it?
6: Just holding like a whole rack of balls right now.
1: I feel like maybe this could be a good way to like sneak in a drink. If you wanted to like empty the liquid outside of the 8-ball,
5: like what you're thinking,
1: fill it up with whatever like you, mixer you want to put into your cocktail.
6: Magic 8-ball, should I take a shot of you? Yeah, and say yes. I
1: mean, also, a lot of decisions need to be made when you're on an airplane, and you're gonna need your magic 8-ball to
2: right.
1: help you.
2: Like, do I pull the parachute down?
1: Yeah, exactly. So I'm gonna say TSA approves. You can take it.
5: Jeffrey Whoa. Says take it. No, Jeffrey. A magic 8-ball is harmless? No, think again. There's liquid inside, and the TSA isn't sure if it's 3.4 or less ounces.
2: They're not sure?
5: They're not going to look
6: we
5: either. Don't ask them to look. After all that, Jose, you are free to fly as today's winner of Plenty of 20.
2: You can bring a watermelon, but not a magic 8-ball?
5: Who knows what's inside the watermelon?
1: Jose's years of working at the airport finally paid off. And you win, you get to choose who gets shocked. They're going to sing Fly by Lenny Kravitz. Who's that going
6: to
1: be?
6: Man, I feel like I need to do the honorable thing and pick myself.
1: No one's going to fight you on that.
6: I mean, I knew all these. All right, let's just do it. I'm going to take a shock for the people. I want to get away. I want to fly away. Oh!
7: 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Hear it for yourself on our socials at Brooke and Jeffrey.
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5: Cloudy skies with a few peaks of sun today, with daytime highs approaching 65. Winds out of the north, 8 to 15 miles an hour. Partly cloudy skies tonight. Lows dip down to about 45. I'm staff meteorologist Derek Height.
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16: Daytime highs approaching 65 this afternoon under mainly cloudy skies. Winds out of the north, 8 to 15 miles an hour. Lows around 45 tonight, partly cloudy skies. I'm staff meteorologist Derek Height.
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8: Daytime highs approaching 65 this afternoon under mainly cloudy skies. Winds out of the north, 8 to 15 miles an hour. Lows around 45 tonight, partly cloudy skies. I'm staff meteorologist Derek Height.
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5: Daytime highs approaching 65 this afternoon under mainly cloudy skies. Winds out of the north, 8 to 15 miles an hour. Lows around 45 tonight, partly cloudy skies. I'm staff meteorologist Derek Height.
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7: Daytime highs approaching 65 this afternoon under mainly cloudy skies. Winds out of the north, 8 to 15 miles an hour. Lows around 45 tonight, partly cloudy skies. I'm staff meteorologist Derek Height.
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12: Daytime highs approaching 65 this afternoon under mainly cloudy skies. Winds out of the north, 8 to 15 miles an hour. Lows around 45 tonight, partly cloudy skies. I'm staff meteorologist Derek Height.
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7: Daytime highs approaching 65 this afternoon under mainly cloudy skies. Winds out of the north, 8 to 15 miles an hour. Lows around 45 tonight, partly cloudy skies. I'm staff meteorologist Derek Height.
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15: Daytime highs approaching 65 this afternoon under mainly cloudy skies. Winds out of the north, 8 to 15 miles an hour. Lows around 45 tonight, partly cloudy skies. I'm staff meteorologist Derek Height.
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7: Mainly cloudy skies this afternoon with highs around 65. Northerly winds 8 to 15 miles an hour. Partly cloudy skies tonight. Lows dip down to about 45. I'm staff meteorologist Derek Height.
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14: Mainly cloudy skies expected this afternoon with a high of 65. Northerly winds 8 to 15 miles an hour. Lows dip down to about 44 tonight, partly cloudy.
15: I'm staff meteorologist Derek Height.
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your cigarette break. 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It's meeting the man of my dreams and then meeting his beautiful wife. And isn't it ironic?

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And Zach here. As we get closer to Memorial Day weekend in a few days, that helps us kick off the beginning of this year's Ultimate Summer Giveaway. 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Then the qualifiers come together at the end of summer to see who ends up with the Ultimate Summer Giveaway prize package from Aiden's Landscape Supplies, Pristine Pool and Spa, Ender's Auto Repair, and the Coast.

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11: Mainly cloudy skies expected this afternoon with a high of 65. Northerly winds 8 to 15 miles an hour. Lows dip down to about 44. Tonight, partly cloudy. I'm staff meteorologist Derek Hite.

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Weezer is on an island in the sun at 98.3 The Coast. Modern hits for Southwest Michigan. I'm Zach. I'm old enough to remember the first time that I used a search engine, and it wasn't Google, of course, because they didn't exist in the beginning. But there was a time when you heard, oh, there's another search engine, and it's got a weird name. Want to go try it? Want to go see if it's any better than Yahoo and Alta Vista and Ask Jeeves? Well, sure. For 25 years, Google's search box was pretty long and slender, and it was pretty simple. It was just a big white page with that box and a search button and another button that said, yeah, I'm feeling lucky, which would basically take you to the search first search result. But now, Google said the AI shift has inspired them to overhaul the dimensions of the search bar for the first time since 2001. They're going to make it bigger and more interactive so you can ask even longer questions, upload photographs and videos, ask questions vocally, and use AI mode, including a particular AI model and agent. People can also ask follow-up questions with a chatbot within Google's main search page as well. But if you're still a purist and just want to search the old way, don't worry, it'll still be there.

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3: 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Over the years, Berrien Springs Public Schools have graduated a large number of Shamrocks who have gone on to make their mark in healthcare, education, the arts, athletics, business, the trades, and beyond. 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Your academic excellence, athletic achievements, and creative talents are just the beginning. Berrien Springs Public Schools have no doubt you will represent the Shamrock Way in all of your future endeavors. Congratulations to the Berrien Springs High School Class of 2026 and to all of the graduates in Berrien County. You've made it.
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8: Mainly cloudy skies expected this afternoon with a high of 65. Northerly winds 8 to 15 miles an hour. Lows dip down to about 44. Tonight, partly cloudy. I'm staff meteorologist Derek Height.
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8: Mainly cloudy skies expected this afternoon with a high of 65. Northerly winds 8 to 15 miles an hour. Lows dip down to about 44. Tonight, partly cloudy. I'm staff meteorologist Derek Height.
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Radiohead with their first big hit at 98.3 The Coast. Modern hits for Southwest Michigan. And Zach East here. For those of you lovers of live music, the Acorn in Three Oaks is doing another great Friday night show featuring Jackie Venson. She'll be in from Austin, one of those guitar players where you kind of can't believe what you're hearing. The Austin paper compared her to Gary Clark Jr., one of my favorites. She was the first black woman to ever win Best Guitarist at the Austin Music Awards as well. Shows at 8 on Friday. You can get tickets at theacornlive.com. 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
18: Lows dip down to about 44
19: tonight
18: under partly cloudy skies.
19: Northerly winds
18: 8 to 15 miles an hour. Daytime highs approaching 66.
19: Tomorrow,
18: mainly clear skies.
20: I'm staff meteorologist Derek Height.
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1: They say the holy water's watered down, and this town's lost its faith. Our colors will fade eventually, so if our time is running out, day after day, we'll make the mundane a masterpiece. Oh my, my, oh my, my love, I take one look at you, you're taking me out.

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You can find this and many other stories at 983thecoast.com on the good news page. There's a restaurant owner in Durant, Oklahoma, who's quietly making a big difference in his community, one carton of eggs at a time. Wee Yu, who owns a Asian gourmet restaurant, recently donated 22,000 eggs to the local senior center to help older residents facing those rising grocery costs. Friends say this generosity is nothing new for the restaurant owner, who has spent the last 16 years building deep ties in town and regularly helping neighbors without seeking any attention for it. People close to him say he's the type to trim trees for those residents, feed homeless neighbors, and quietly support local groups without ever making a fuss about it. He doesn't tell everybody what he's doing, said family friend Don Borman. He just takes that silent, hey, thank you, appreciate you. And these days, with his donation of eggs, Wu is helping his neighbors get through the day with the gift of food and one less thing for them to worry about. Again, you can find more good news stories anytime at 983thecoast.com.

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18: Lows dip down to about 44
19: tonight
18: under partly cloudy skies.
19: Northerly winds
18: 8 to 15 miles an hour. Daytime highs approaching 66.
19: Tomorrow,
18: mainly clear skies. I'm staff meteorologist Derek Height.
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If you buy something new, would you leave the plastic on it forever, like your grandma did to your couch? Details on that coming up in just a moment after the Ataris and the Red Hot Chili Peppers here on the coast.

The Ataris covering the boys of summer in 98.3 The Coast. Modern hits for Southwest Michigan. I'm Zach. Lots of people poke fun at old folks who cover their furniture in plastic so they can keep your filthy kids from messing it all up. But everybody is a protective of something, especially if it's expensive. Someone online shared a photo of their TV remote in its plastic packaging still and commented, "Brand new TV, and this is how my wife insists we have the remote to keep it looking good. We're also not allowed to peel the protective film from the screen for the same reason." Now that struck a nerve with lots of people because it attracted more than 70,000 likes and 11,000 comments. One person said, "It's not like it's preserving its value or anything. That TV isn't going to be any more valuable when you're done with it because you did that." Another said, "Keep it looking good for who? You have special guests where you bust out the nice china and take remotes out of their packaging?" And another said, "The TV can overheat and break if you don't take the film off. And as for the remote, if you wash your hands when needed, that would still be looking brand new 4 years from now." Another person sensibly said, "If it's really that big of a concern, buy a second remote for everybody to use and one to leave out for company."

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11: Lows dip down to about 44
12: tonight
11: under partly cloudy skies. Northerly winds 8 to 15 miles an hour. Daytime highs approaching 66. Tomorrow, mainly clear skies.
12: I'm staff meteorologist Derek Height.
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98.3 The Coast, Modern Hits for Southwest Michigan, and Blur right there with Zach East here. 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And our contest dates will be coming up in June, where we'll ask you to go to the website and enter to win right there. It'll be as simple as that. And you could have a chance at winning this huge prize package worth over $10,000. 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
12: Lows dip down to about 44
13: tonight under partly cloudy skies.
12: Northerly winds
13: 8 to 15 miles an hour.
12: Daytime highs approaching 66.
13: Tomorrow,
12: mainly clear skies.
13: I'm Staff Meteorologist Derek Height.

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Modern hits for Southwest Michigan. And Zach here. You know, usually when someone gets arrested on drug charges, the most illegal thing on them is usually, well, drugs. A man in Indiana was recently arrested after police say he was found dancing in the road and also holding a rare turtle at the same time. Drugs are bad, kids. A man was holding an Eastern box turtle, which is illegal to have, and he had meth on him, which is also obviously illegal to have. The man was arrested on drug charges and booked into jail, and it is unclear if he'll face additional charges for that whole having a turtle thing, who was, by the way, unharmed. Conservation officers released the turtle near the area where it was removed and returned it to its natural habitat. It is unclear why the guy had the turtle in the first place, but it sounds like he just collected it from the wild and decided to go wild.

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9: Lows dip down to about 44 tonight under partly cloudy skies. Northerly winds 8 to 15 miles an hour. Daytime highs approaching 66. Tomorrow, mainly clear skies. I'm staff meteorologist Derek Height.
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It's 98.3 The Coast with Zach East here. Have a great rest of the evening, and I will talk to you again tomorrow starting at 3. Don't forget Brooke and Jeffrey back tomorrow as well, 6 to 10 a.m. here on The Coast.

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I say you look so fine that I really want to make you mine. 4, 5, 6, come on and get your kicks. 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
6: Lows dip down to about 44
7: tonight
6: under partly cloudy skies.
7: Northerly winds 8 to 15 miles an hour.
6: Daytime highs approaching 66.
7: Tomorrow,
6: mainly clear skies.
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11: Lows dip down to about 44
12: tonight
11: under partly cloudy skies. Northerly winds 8 to 15 miles an hour. Daytime highs approaching 66. Tomorrow, mainly clear skies. I'm staff meteorologist Derek Height.
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